0: Tom Morello is back tonight as my featured artist of the week. Tom, your tune, Date Night, really catchy, a real toe tapper about a very heavy subject. Jeez.
1: Yes, that's right. It's a toe tapper, mosh pit banger.
0: With about Nazis three, getting murdered about, in the
1: about
0: forest.
1: About three Dutch teenage girls that murder Nazis. And let's go. It's a story that I've known for a long time. I kept waiting for someone to make a movie about it. No one did, so I decided to take the intellectual property in my own hands and to write. It's these three Dutch teenage girls that were part of the partisan resistance to the Nazi occupation in the Netherlands in World War II, and they used their feminine charms to seduce Nazi officers, lure them into the woods, and kill them. They blew up trains and bridges. They helped. Persecuted Jews escape. Two of the three survived the war and lived to ripe old ages. The youngest one, Hanny Schaft, who started as a guerrilla fighter at 14 years old, was eventually captured, tortured, and murdered by the Nazis, but never snitched on her girls. And they're just three heroes. They've been three heroes of mine for a long time. And my son, Roman Morello, wrote that badass riff, and I put a tune to it.

0: Pearl Jam for this Tuesday edition of Hard Drive XL. The band's Mike McCready is actually going to be one of the special guests a week from this Saturday when Tom Morello, who I just played with Date Night, hosts the Power to the People Festival in Columbia, Maryland. The guest list for that growing every day. It includes Foo Fighters, Dave Matthews, Serj Tankian, Taylor Momsen, Geezer Butler of Black Sabbath has been added, Matt Cameron of Soundgarden, Scott Ian of Anthrax, special guest Bruce Springsteen, Jack Black gonna be there too. I'll be backstage getting interviews and in the pit getting photos.
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0: Five Finger Death Punch as you do your Tuesday night hard drive XL style. The band continuing their legacy tour tonight in Utah, moving on later this week to Albuquerque, Phoenix, and Dallas. In the meantime, hit the hard drive radio socials. 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
2: Fall foliage films are what I'm presenting in Screen Time for this first day of the fall season. 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Great vocal cast led by George Clooney, who plays a clever fox, kind of having a midlife crisis. You also get the voices of Meryl Streep, Bill Murray, Willem Dafoe, Owen Wilson, and Michael Gambon. 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
1: Josh Mallory of Catch Your Breath joining me in just a moment, a special guest on Hard Drive XL. 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Guys, you have got to please slow it down.
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0: Josh from Catch Your Breath joins me now as special guest. You've actually relocated from Texas to your fiance's hometown of Montreal, Canada. How is your French?
1: I am so bad. I can't even begin. Just, I know two words in French, but I can't say them.
0: Yeah, I'm that way with a few languages. I can find the bar, the airport, or insult you, and that's about it, you know.
1: Yeah. That's what I can do. Yeah.
0: So what's the plan the rest of the year? The record is out, and then what comes after that?
1: Tour, and then when we're sick of touring, tour again.
0: That's how you do it, man. The old ways are still the best ways.
1: Hey, man, there's only one way to play in front of people, get them to buy merch, get them to fall in love with the band and the message, and that's go to their city and play a show for them.

0: Currently to be found touring in Australia along with Bush, that is Shinedown on Hard Drive XL. Gavin Rossdale and Bush, of course, the favorite band of Shinedown's Zach Myers, so you can bet he is standing in the wings for their performance every night. The next we get to see Zach and Brent Smith here in the United States is late in the year. They are doing a Smith and Myers acoustic tour. Some of those nights are going to be special radio concerts with additional artists, including Ice Nine Kills, Tim Montana, and a whole bunch of others, including The Funeral Portrait.
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1: Yeah, it's fun to go backstage, sure. But with us, you get to hear directly from the top rock stars. 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
1: If your life seems a little crazy, if the state of the world is a bit overwhelming, then get your ass out into nature for a dose of sanity. Of course, the best time to do that is when the leaves are changing colors. Today is the first day of fall, and I love getting out in the foliage as far away from other people as I can get. The trees look beautiful, the forest smells great, and if you listen closely, you can hear the sounds of the birds, who are likely screeching at you to piss off and get back to civilization where you belong.
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2: Fall foliage films are what I'm featuring for the first day of autumn in Screen Time tonight. 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Along with Daniel Craig, you get Chris Evans, Jamie Lee Curtis, Michael Shannon, Don Johnson, Tony Collette, and Christopher Plummer, amongst others. From 2019 on Netflix, Knives Out. 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
1: The mighty Joan Jett is 68 years old. She is no bigger than a hobbit, but she stands very tall. Good old Joan. David Coverdale of Deep Purple, Whitesnake, and Coverdale Page is 75. The dark and mysterious Nick Cave is 69, whilst actor Tom Felton, best known as Draco Malfoy in the Harry Potter films, 39 years old. Finally, on this day in 1994, the television show Friends debuted, and it's never, ever going away.
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0: Here's another historic interview from the Hard Drive Archive. It's a conversation I had with Fred Durst and Wes Borland of Limp Bizkit about a great analogy for what it's like being in a band.
1: It's hard to really put it into layman's terms. I guess it would be like speaking the same language. I mean, like speaking English. Like we all speak Limp Bizkit, I guess.
2: Yeah.
1: I mean, it's...
2: That's right.
1: I mean, that we all just... We know what we're talking about, and we know what the other ones are talking about. We can kind of, you know, when, like, somebody can move their, you know, just twitch their face in a certain way, and we know what's going to happen next. So it's just like that. It's like not
2: being...
1: Yeah, it's not... It's like hearing a bunch of people in an elevator speaking German. If you don't know, you just can't...
3: It's not necessarily just with a verbal way of communication. It's a language all the way around, and it's chemistry. A lot of things are unspoken, and a lot of decisions and choices and priorities are displayed through this crazy language that we have with each other. This thing that we didn't realize was there before. We were just seeing it as a frustrating thing that we're not verbally communicating, right? We don't know how to verbally approach each other with our concerns or our thoughts about things. And as this monster was growing, you know, it took us on a magic carpet ride that you couldn't imagine

0: 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Great hearing Wes Borland and Fred Durst tonight from the Hard Drive Archive. Definitely looking forward to both they and Avatar opening up the Metallica Stadium shows that are going to happen in Canada, one show, and the U.S., 11 shows in May and June. Of course, of a more immediate concern, we will soon have Metallica opening up their long run of shows at Sphere in Las Vegas. I'm going to be there.
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10: 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Seriously, fellas, slow down on the increases.

Poetry Corner salutes the first day of fall in just a moment, but first, something from the album Landfall. It drops October 29. 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
3: The long summertime is over. We now enter the fall. Some people really don't like it, but for me, it's the best time of all. I love the changing of the trees. The foliage leaves me placid. It's so colorful upon my eyes that I feel like I'm tripping on acid. Plus, there's now both football and baseball in my sporting feed, meaning both my New York Giants and New York Mets are fulfilling my misery needs. Soon it will be winter time when we'll all be freezing balls. So get out now, whilst you can, to experience the joys of fall.
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0: Beartooth putting the wraps on this Tuesday edition of Hard Drive XL. Looking ahead to tomorrow night, Tom Morello of Rage Against the Machine is going to be back as featured artist of the week. Andy Black of Black Veil Brides is also going to join me as special guest. Plus, we will hear from Metallica via the Hard Drive Archive. Until then, I'm Lou Brutus, leaving you with the words of writer Dr. Hunter S. Thompson. Autumn is always a time of fear and greed and hoarding for the winter coming on.
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0: suite for 16 at a Fort Wayne Comets game at Here's Your Freakin' Trivia Night. 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
0: Deal. Jason Lee and Cluck in the morning.

Yes, we have a brand new state-of-the-art studio. Sadly, the new location is across the parking lot from B-Dubs. So I may actually go into debt working here. Smoke breaks are out. Six wings and a tall draft breaks are in. 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

0: suite for 16 at a Fort Wayne Comets game, and here's your freaking trivia night. 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
0: Salute you. Jason Lee and Cluck in the Morning.

0: Here we go. Almost halfway there. Welcome to Wednesday.
1: Put your hands up.
0: Hump day. Morning, Cluck.
2: What up, buddy?
0: Hey, buddy. Well, here we are. How was your big night last night?
2: Not too shabby. Spent the entire evening cleaning, so that was an awesome time.
0: What do you have to clean for?
2: I don't know. Just you
0: got a home inspection? Are they coming to make sure your kids are healthy? Your kids aren't getting taken away?
2: No. You know how, like, just things will spiral a little bit, and you're like, you know what? This room is a mess. And then you're like, well, all right. Well, this room is a mess, too.
0: Once you pull that first string, and then it all goes downhill from there. Yeah. You're like, well, since I'm doing this, I might as well do this. While I'm doing this, I might as well do this.
2: I did stop short last night of stripping down nude and getting into the shower to clean that, so I left myself a little bit of fun for later in the week.
0: I had to do that last week. My wife had bought... remember Rain-X, the windshield wiper thing that they used to make back in the olden days? Apparently, my wife decided that she bought some Rain-X because now they make a shower door cleaner that you can spray on. It's not a cleaner. It's, you know, like regular Rain-X for a windshield, you know, where you wipe it on your windshield after the windshield is clean, and then it repels water. And so she found some, and she said, yes, this is what we're going to use for the shower doors. I said, okay. And so, you know, I stripped down and got in there and used my Dawn Power Wash to clean the, you know, get them all squeaky clean and then put the Rain-X on there to see.
2: Did it work?
0: You know, sort of. For like a week, the thing was just gleaming. Thing looked great. But then I noticed yesterday that it looks like now there's starting to be a little bit more buildup in there.
2: All right.
0: I don't know what we paid for it, but my wife decided it was going to be a home run, so she bought about 6 bottles of this stuff.
2: Oh, good, good.
0: So basically all it is, from what I can tell, when you spray the Rain-X stuff on, it's just alcohol. It's straight alcohol. I recognize that smell.
2: Ah, you're like, I'm getting thirsty. What is this?
0: All right, what do we got on the calendar today? See if did you finish that the monster thing?
2: No. My wife has a couple things to do tonight and last night, so I gotta wait. I gotta wait to finish the last half an hour of it until tomorrow.
0: Okay, I burned through a couple of episodes again yesterday. That is a fun show. I now understand when people say that it gets weird, because they interweave it with that. What's her name? Arlene.
2: Eileen Wuornos.
0: Yeah, she was the serial killer from Florida. That lady that was a prostitute that was killing Johns.
2: And it's funny because
0: That's a pretty funny scene too when she kills that guy.
2: The woman that plays her,
0: okay,
2: that's Sarah Paulson, I think is her name. She's in all of these series.
0: Okay,
2: she pops up, so you see her. You're like, oh, all right, now she's this girl.
0: I know the name, and I know that she does a lot of stuff, but I can't picture her off the top of my head. But boy, I'll tell you what. She's great in that role.
2: Mm-hmm.
0: And those teeth, boy, I just can't get past those teeth. Good for her. Yeah, it's a fun show, man. All right, see if we can get anything out of this calendar today for Pump Day. Apparently today is National Apple Cider Vinegar Day. We don't really have much in the way of songs about apple cider vinegar.
2: Huh.
0: Outside of Adam's Apple from Aerosmith, I can't think of any songs that actually... Poison Apple by Motley Crue with John Corabi. That's all I got for Apple songs. Today is also Restless Leg Awareness Day. Are your legs restless? Sometimes. And, International Day of Sign Language. Okay, there's literally nothing we can do with that on a pump day. Hard to get pumped up when you're not hearing anything. That is Jason Alexander's birthday. How old is Costanza today?
2: Oh, that's hard, man, because he, I think, was younger than he looked in Seinfeld because he was so bald. I'm going to say he's got to be 63?
0: 67.
2: Okay.
0: What's Jason Alexander's real name?
2: It's not Jason Alexander.
0: Jason Greenspan.
2: Really?

0: Yeah. Bruce Springsteen also celebrating a birthday today.
1: Oh, Bruce is going to be very old.
0: The boss is getting up there. 77. Oof. All right, where should we... today is also National Great American Pot Pie Day. I didn't see that. It's fall. That means it's time for, you know, some savory pie. It's funny. I looked at the pot pies yesterday when I was at Costco. Hey, those animal crackers everybody was telling us about at Costco yesterday?
1: The Reese's ones.
0: The Reese's chocolate peanut butter animal crackers?
1: Yeah.
0: Where are they? I couldn't find them anywhere.
1: Just walking around. Yeah. I have to go to Costco tomorrow, so I will take a spin and see if I can't find them.
0: I found the regular animal crackers. I assume that the Reese's animal crackers would be around there somewhere, and they were nowhere to be found.
1: I did hear from multiple people that I'm friends with yesterday after the show that if you buy a big bag of those, don't ever open it because you will open it and eat the entire thing. Hey, you guys, how about a pump day suggestion? I broke my almost 3-year sobriety because I'm stupid and thought nothing will happen. And I rode the screaming vomit comet not once but twice. First time, 13 hours. Second time, 7 hours.
0: You were throwing up for 13 hours? Whoa.
1: Also, broke your sobriety for 3 years. What was that first drink like?
0: Hey, what made you
1: smooth.
0: What made you break your sobriety?
1: Yeah.
0: What made you decide that this is, you know what? I've proved my point. I can stop drinking if I want to.
1: You can't just say, it's because I was stupid. You gotta expand a little bit.
0: Yeah. What was your first drink when you jumped back, when you jumped off the wagon? What is a cool Budweiser? Was it a Löwenbräu like we talked about yesterday?
1: I don't think anybody breaks their sobriety for a Budweiser.
0: Was it a rum and coke? What was it? And since now you've thrown up twice, you've spent 20 hours vomiting, are you going to get back on the wagon or are you going to stay in the pool with the rest of us?
1: Are you here with us for a while right. Or are you hanging it up again?
0: Yeah, dude, tell us your whole story. Yeah. All right, let's start with some work stuff here really quick. Who wants a 2-hour lunch break?
1: Would love that.
0: Business owner has gone viral for saying he doesn't care how long his employees take for lunch as long as they get their work done. Customers get taken care of and nobody is leaving extra work for their teammates. He said his employees occasionally take lunch breaks that will last up to 2 hours. Whether it's to spend time visiting a family member or maybe just to recharge, maybe grab a nap, maybe to fall off the wagon, having a couple of drinks. His view is that most workers naturally make up the time by working through lunch on another day or staying late when needed or pitching in elsewhere. He argued that companies are often too quick to track every extra minute an employee spends on break, while ignoring the extra time employees give back because they're skipping lunches, after-work emails, and staying late to finish projects.
1: Oh, it wasn't a drink that I broke my sobriety over. It was weed.
0: Oh.
1: You did the scream vomiting thing.
0: Oh.
1: Scromiting, they call that?
0: Yeah.
1: It was my birthday.
0: Is that why you did it?
1: I guess is what he says.
0: Wow. All right. So are you gonna try to tough it out? Or you just decided that, no, this is, hey, it's just as terrible as I remember it was.
1: He was like, it's my birthday. I'm going to get high. And he smoked weed and then threw up for 20 hours.
0: Happy birthday to me.
1: Mm-hmm. You got a reminder for your birthday. Why you don't touch this stuff?
0: Well, speaking of drinking, who's keeping happy hour alive? New study found that alcohol consumption has dropped for the first time since COVID. Biggest decline coming from, obviously, the kids, the 20-somethings, and millennials. Gen Z has cut back on drinking by more than 5%. Millennials have shown the biggest drop in drinking, 17%. Not everybody's cutting back, though. Who's picking up the ball and running with it?
1: Boomers.
0: The Gen X.
1: Oh.
0: 50 to 64-year-olds are headed in the opposite direction. Researchers found that heavy drinking with the Gen X crowd has climbed more than 36% in the past 8 years.
1: Is that because some of them are the older Gen X kids are starting to head toward retirement, so they're like, I'm all done. My watch is over. Time to hammer a few bevies.
0: Kids are out of the house. Maybe we'll have a bottle of wine with dinner or something.
1: Hey, you had a bottle of wine with dinner on Monday night. Did you do that yesterday?
0: I had a couple glasses of wine with dinner last night.
1: More chicken and macaroni and cheese?
0: No, with my frozen pizza. I had frozen pizza and what was it? What else did I have?
1: I think you classed up the frozen pizza with wine.
0: What else? I had soup. I had shrimp corn chowder soup, which was wonderful.
1: What kind of pizza did you have?
0: Just one of those. What was the pizza that we were so hard on with the at the Costco?
1: Oh, the Motor City Pizza Company.
0: Yeah. The Motor City.
1: All right. So the wife is gone for the week, and so far we've got fried chicken and macaroni and cheese. We've got frozen pizza and wine. Mm. What is in store for you tonight, amigo?
0: I don't know. I haven't got that far yet in my thinking.
1: Might you take yourself out for the evening?
0: Dine alone? No, that's not going to be a thing. What am I, a loser? No, thank you. What's that weirdo over there doing? It appears he's eating by himself. Hey,
1: Hey, you take your picture of your wife and put it on the stool ahead of the other side of you. That's what we talked about, getting a free meal.
0: And then somebody comps your meal. You're like, yeah, this was my wife and I's favorite place. She is. She's not here. And that's all I got to say. She's not here. People just assume that she's passed away. The reality is she's just out of town. But I'm like, she's not here. And then some good Samaritan will step up and cover the meal.
1: Mm-hmm.
0: I think that's a pretty sound idea.
1: That man over there is not dining alone. He is dining with his memories.
0: Mm-hmm.
1: That's how you get booed on the internet.
0: You know what else happened to me yesterday? We laugh about this all the time about, you know.
1: Are you getting anything done?
0: Yeah.
1: You have a week all by yourself. That's like fantasy camp for a lot of people.
0: I'm getting a ton of stuff done. Mostly putting the house back together, you know, after, you know, all the projects that we've had. So I'm trying to get the house back in order. But yesterday, this is crazy. It's not crazy. I had the longest conversation with my neighbor yesterday. With one of my neighbors on my block. And I know we laugh about this all the time on the show about how we want a stronger sense of community and we all want to be together more like it was in the olden days, but all of us refuse to reach out to any of our neighbors, right?
1: And your wife is gone. Now you're reaching out for human contact.
0: Right. But, you know, form any sort of bond or a contact with anybody that lives by us. I have lived three doors down from this dude, I bet for 12 or 15 years. Easily. Drive by, hey man. Snow blowing, hey man. That's it. That, for the past 12 or 15 years, that has been the extent of our conversations. And yesterday, as I took the garbage out, because today is garbage day, and as I was walking back in, he was walking up the driveway. I'm like, oh boy. Well, I don't know what this is about. Why do you automatically...
1: Wait, walking up your driveway?
0: Yeah, why do you automatically go on the defensive?
1: Because he's in your driveway.
0: I'm like, what's the problem now? Or what is the problem?
1: Anytime anybody walks up my driveway, I get anxiety.
0: I was like, hey, man, what's going on? And he's like, hey, how you doing? I was like, good, good, good. And he goes, hey, you got a new Jeep? And I said, yeah, you know, we got a new Jeep, a couple months back, whatever. And he said, hey, I just got rid of my Jeep. I said, oh, okay, why'd you do that? And he goes, I just wasn't driving it. He said, I had that thing for 3 years. I didn't even put 10,000 miles on it. He goes, but I got all this Jeep stuff.
1: Hey, he's like, come on over.
0: Yeah, and he goes, you need anything for your Jeep? And I'm like, I don't think so. So he started like naming all the stuff he's got for his Jeep. And he's like, I can put it on Marketplace, but that's the biggest pain in the ass I've ever been through. And so he goes to the stuff. I was like, no. I was like, I'm not, you know, he goes, it's funny because I said the same thing that I said on the show one day and somebody said something about it. I said, you know what? I'm not really a Jeep guy. And he goes, you have four Jeeps. I said, yeah, but I'm not a Jeep guy. Like, I don't buy the shirts and I don't buy the ducks and I don't do any of that stuff. So we laughed about it, and he's like, yeah, just come down and look at the stuff. So, yeah, he had, like, all this Jeep stuff.
1: So you went to your neighbor's house that you've only nodded to?
0: Hey, I talked to him for 10 minutes, and that was more than I've talked to him in the entire 10 or 15 years that we've lived by each other.
1: So did you know his name before, and do you know it now?
0: Not a clue. I even asked my wife.
1: I was like, neighbor?
0: Yeah. I was like, what is that guy's name? My wife is like, I don't remember. But it's funny because right when I was leaving, I know his kids, you know, I coach one of his sons at baseball and, you know, I know his kids.
1: So the name is still just out there.
0: Crazy. And then as I was walking away, I said, hey, he's got this kid. He's got a cool kid. His name is Jack. And Jack is like grown and he's a senior in college now and he's getting ready to head off into the real world and do his life thing. And I was like, hey, I said, next time you talk to your son, I said, tell him that the song that he did in an elementary school talent show is still stuck in my head all these years later. And he goes, what? And I said, the Minecraft song that he did at the talent show. He goes, oh, my God.
1: Now give it to me. Hilarious. I'm gonna give it to you. Did he maybe give you some free Jeep stuff because he was pretty elated at that point?
0: You know, like those mirrors, you know, you take the doors and stuff off and you put the mirrors in the little thing. I was like, yeah, that's the only thing I don't have. And he's like, take them. And I was like, all right. He goes, I'm going to end up throwing this other stuff away. I said, just reach out to one of those Jeep nerds. And they, that little Jeep community, they love that stuff. Just do that.
1: Uber Geek Gabe does say he doesn't look it, but Jason is just another shade of Cousin Eddie. I don't know.
0: Yeah, I have no idea what that means.
1: Man, sounds like you have a cool neighbor. He's looking out for you, bro. Get some new gears. This is drum love.
0: Yeah, that was funny. Yeah. Yeah, halfway through the conversation, I'm like, this is the longest I've ever talked to this guy in my entire life.
1: I hope your neighbor doesn't listen to the show and realize that you don't know his name, says Tyrannosaurus Will.
0: Oh, I almost guarantee he probably doesn't know mine either. I don't have...
1: Yeah, come on, he knows what you do.
0: I don't... No.
1: You know, hey, whether you think so or not, that's gotten around the neighborhood.
0: It's impossible. I can't get our show in my neighborhood. I can't get our show in our town. It's too far out.
1: Jason can't remember this dude's name, but he still thinks about the 7-year-old singing in the Minecraft song, and he's now 22.
0: I'm not sure if... I don't know if this kid wrote the song. He was... I think they were like 10 or 12. I don't know if this kid wrote the song, or if it's just a song that they just got up there and sang, but it was one of the catchiest stinking songs I've ever heard in my life, and it's still stuck in my head to this day. All right, what do we got to do today? Obviously, we got to figure out what our pump day theme is. We'll get into some of those here in just a little bit.
1: Hey, he knows.
0: I almost guarantee he doesn't. There's no way. I can just tell by the way that the man is built that this man probably has no time for this radio show. I guarantee it. We'll talk about roommates and our problems that we have with roommates.
1: We used to think we had a couple of bad neighbors, but then when we sold our house and moved out, not one neighbor came to say bye. But in all fairness, I didn't say bye to them either, says Tootses.
0: Well,
1: yeah, you're like, they're bad neighbors. They don't say anything. Well, you don't say anything either.
0: Right. Yeah, it's the double standard that we have for our communities is a bit much. We'll talk about how many drivers, what percentage of American drivers rate themselves safer than average. Are you a safe driver?
1: Not safe enough to put one of those little plug things on my car.
0: Most Americans say, oh, yeah, I'm a safe driver. Mm-hmm. And then we'll break it down and we'll find out that none of us are safe drivers. We'll get to that later on. All right, what do you got? Welcome to Wednesday. Text the show anytime, 888-545-5655. We'll get into some of those next.
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0: All right, 888-545-5655. Welcome to Pump Day. We'll start dialing in that theme here in just a little bit. Ooh, boy, you want to feel like you're a million years old.
1: Always.
0: One of Cable's favorite movies of all time was released on this date back in what year? The Shawshank Redemption. I had no idea this movie was this old. 1994. Tim Robbins, Morgan Freeman. No matter where you are, there. I don't know so much anymore, but I know that there was a period in everyone's life where if you just turned on cable television, there was a Shawshank Redemption going on somewhere. And it's also one of those movies that we all have to admit out loud that no matter how many times you see it, that movie somehow, some way, never gets tiresome.
1: That was in theaters the exact same time as Natural Born Killers, Forrest Gump,
0: Pulp Fiction,
1: and the Jean-Claude Van Damme movie Time Cop.
0: Some movies stand the test of time. Others just peter out and everyone forgets. All right, 888-545-5655.
2: They're out there. Stupid people doing stupid things, with the Jason Lee and Cluck Show.
0: Well, I think maybe here's a nominee for the Stupid Criminals Hall of Fame. A man was pulling a single-wide mobile home. He was pulling it with like the power trucks, when sometimes you're on the interstate, you'll see that big long line of power trucks. They're headed off to a hurricane zone.
1: Oh, yeah.
0: But it's painted pink for some reason. I don't exactly understand why. But he was using it to pull a single wide mobile home, and he was about to get pulled over. What do you do?
1: You pull over.
0: He decided to make a run for it. There was also no tires on the trailer, I noticed, so it was apparently just being dragged down the road.
1: Okay.
0: Probably the reason why the police officer was pulling him over, throwing sparks in the air. The police made a note that the driver was also hitting road signs, mailboxes, damaging railroad tracks, trying to get away from cops. To the surprise of no one, he didn't manage to escape. On top of everything else, he didn't have a permit to transport a mobile home and no certification to do it either, just to compound to his troubles.
1: He's just like, I don't know, just drag it.
0: I just threw this in here because we've talked about this guy in the past. This is not really a big deal, but a Kentucky man who won $167.3 million in the Powerball jackpot last year is back in the news because he's in trouble with the law again after police found him sleeping in a running car.
1: I'm just taking a nap.
0: Guy's name will ring a bell. James Farthing.
1: Oh, yeah, I remember this dude.
0: He was arrested on Sunday morning. Hey, you're a Powerball winner. You got no business being in a Walmart parking lot in Lexington, Kentucky. Police say they knocked on the car window.
1: Dude, what are you doing, man? Like, you've got Powerball millions. Walmart shouldn't even be on your radar. I love to save money.
0: If you're gonna sleep it off, I think Walmart might be the place to do it, right? You're not suspicious. I mean, you could park your RV in a Walmart parking lot overnight.
1: Yeah.
0: Why not park your Dodge Durango in there and sleep it off?
1: Is he at least in a nice car? Do we know that?
0: It doesn't say. Officers say they knocked on the car window for several minutes before James Farthing woke up and noticed he was intoxicated.
1: I'd like to think if I won the Powerball, Dodge wouldn't even be part of my vocabulary. No Dodge, no Walmart.
0: Farthing now faces public intox charges. He bought his winning lottery ticket last April. He has faced several arrests since collecting the prize. I believe he was also the guy that got in the fight in Florida.
1: Yep.
0: Where he assaulted a Florida police officer in the process, I believe. So please be careful. They're out there, stupid people doing stupid things. We'll get some entertainment news in a second.
1: Yes, we certainly will. We have some, I guess, autopsy, the toxicology. We have the Hayden Panettiere stuff. A large part of my animated childhood is coming back, and I'm excited because I used to watch this all the time, and I have forgotten about it for probably 30 years. We're getting a Playboy plot TV show. We have an influencer who's facing some very serious charges. Lionel Richie was in the hospital again. Mr. Beast. Mr. Beast is getting pushback for doing good, but I think I got to side with Mr. Beast on this one. Taylor Swift has a new tune dropping this week, and we're getting a George Michael tribute.
0: Looks like Slipknot is teasing a new tour, and there might be some more competition. A power couple, perhaps moving into radio?
1: Oh, no. Are they going to drink our milkshake?
0: There's only room for one power couple in this radio town. That's us. But apparently there's another power couple that are considering maybe.
1: Considering a drop in lifestyle. Hey. I think that's also the second you stop referring to them as a power couple. No, they're just a radio couple.
0: He gave a pretty standard answer. He said, let me go ask my wife. We'll find out who may be jumping into the radio game when we get some entertainment news next.
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0: Well, hi, it's the Jason Lee Clark Show. Today's Listener of the Day, congratulations, Abby Wyatt from Minden, Ohio.
1: Abby says she's a walking advertisement for the Bear, spreading the word about Jason Lee and Clark Show far and wide everywhere she goes. Chicky, we appreciate that. She loves Metallica, Linkin Park, and Falling in Reverse, and when she's not working at... Huntington National Bank. She loves taking walks, reading books, playing Call of Duty, snapping nature pictures, and spending time with her boyfriend, Ron, and his daughter, Addison.
0: Congratulations, Abby Wyatt from Minden, Ohio. You are today's Listener of the Day. 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
0: All right, 888-545-5655. You got any Pump Day theme suggestions? Obviously, get them in. We'll start dealing with those here in just a little bit. I don't know why. I think we talked about this when the idea was being kicked around. It just opened on Saturday. It's an art exhibition, but obviously, you know, you can buy stuff. This is in Seattle. They've opened it, an inconvenience store. It's an interactive art exhibit that features abstract interpretations of goods that you would normally find in a convenience store. Everything from pre-tangled USB cords. That's hilarious.
1: Nice.
0: You can get bags made out of old Cheetos and Lay's packages. You can get beeswax, egg candles. I don't know what that is. A candle that doubles as a yardstick. You can get keychains resembling snack foods, like you could get a Nerd keychain. 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And when it rings and you answer it, whoever's standing nearby, what do you get? Hello?
1: Who's calling?
0: A U2 song. The store was created by a couple of artists who previously spoofed IKEA stores back in 2024. The inconvenience store works with some local artists. Items can be purchased anything from a buck all the way up to, they've got items up to $10,000. Organizers say the unusual exhibition is aimed at making art more accessible to everybody. They officially opened to the public last Saturday. You can check out the store now, noon to four on weekends. You can stop by and visit the inconvenience store. All right, 888-545-5655.
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1: And the Greenville County Coroner's Office has confirmed that actress Hayden Panettiere died from the toxic effects of fentanyl and multiple other substances with no signs of trauma present. Her death was ruled an accident. The 36-year-old passed away August 16th in Greenville, South Carolina, after an acquaintance called 911 to report cardiac arrest. First responders found her unconscious. They initiated life support. She was pronounced dead at 2:32 p.m. No foul play was suspected. And the last time, I'm thinking the last time we talked about this guy was, I want to say, 6 months ago, that influencer, Clavicular. He's the looks maxer guy. The last time we talked about him, he was overdosing on something on a live stream, and he kind of just like faded out, and they had to, you know, obviously end the stream and call paramedics. And now, Clavicular, real name, Braden Peters, he looks like a Braden, 20, has been charged with rape, drugging for sexual intercourse, and procuring alcohol for a minor in Massachusetts. The alleged offenses occurred May 23rd of last year. His arraignment is scheduled for October 14th. He is not in custody. His lawyer says that his client has not been physically served. The charges may connect to a civil lawsuit filed by another influencer who alleges that battery, fraud, sexual misconduct, including an unapproved facial injection while she was a minor. What are these people doing? An unapproved facial injection. Clavicular has denied all allegations. He is known for his look maxing practices on TikTok and Kick. He has faced multiple prior arrests, though previous charges were dismissed and or reduced.
0: We have another super bizarre story about this kid that we have to save for the podcast next week. I actually debated whether or not we were actually going to include the story for giving this jackass any more attention. There's a super weird story about him that we'll include on the podcast next week.
1: Weirder than the one I just said of the.
0: I think on the podcast, we're actually just going to leave his name out. We're just going to refer to him as an influencer because okay. I don't think somebody like this deserves any more attention.
1: Searchlight Pictures has acquired a show called Playmates. It's a coming-of-age drama set at the Playboy Mansion. It'll mark the feature directorial debut of Lorraine Nicholson, a last name you will sound, I think, is mighty familiar because she is the daughter of Jack Nicholson. Johnny Depp's daughter, Lily Rose Depp, will play a hopeful playmate of the month, while rising actress Indiana L. portrays a 13-year-old who considers the mansion her second home. The two form an unlikely friendship, each helping the other pursue what they want most. Bill Pullman has been cast as Hefner. I can see that. Apparently, Lorraine Nicholson, the daughter of Jack Nicholson, drew from her own 1990s childhood mansion experiences because her dad spent the 90s at the Playboy Mansion and he brought his kid. She detailed all of it in a 2024 Vanity Fair essay. No release date has been announced.
0: Did she leave with a positive impression of the Playboy Mansion?
1: Well, we're going to find out.
0: Or does she just walk out and go, it was pretty gross.
1: Yuck. Hey, bringing your kid to the Playboy Mansion. All right, dude.
0: Is anybody surprised, though?
1: No.
0: Not
1: at all. No. And this is a huge...
0: I couldn't find a sitter.
1: Yeah. I got this intro to see if I even remember it. But this, I watched the hell out of this cartoon and then promptly forgot about it.
0: It's like Darkwing Duck or something?
1: It is.
0: Yeah.
1: I haven't thought about this show in probably 30 years. Disney Plus has greenlit a brand new Darkwing Duck series. Mark Hamill will be the voice of Darkwing Duck. Seth Rogen, Lizzie Kaplan are all involved. Seth Rogen will be playing the role of Launchpad McQuack. And Lizzie Kaplan will be playing Goslin Mallard. The revival follows Darkwing Duck 35 years. He's been trapped in an alternate world, teaming with a rebellious team named Ducky to battle old enemies and save the universe. The original creator of Darkwing Duck is going to be consulting on the project. When do you think Darkwing Duck premiered? And by the way, Darkwing Duck was nominated for Emmys.
0: For some reason, I want to say it was the early 90s, but it's got to be older than that.
1: No, 1991 is when we saw our first episode of Darkwing Duck.
0: Okay. All
1: and right. It ran for 91 episodes, a handful of years before Jim Cummings was originally the voice of Darkwing Duck, but now the new version we're going to get is Mark Hamill, who was also the voice of the animated Joker on the Batman series about the same time. Lionel Richie recovering after undergoing a heart procedure for atrial fibrillation. Irregular heartbeat, his representative confirmed everything went perfect and he is doing great. The upcoming tour dates with Earth, Wind & Fire in San Francisco, Chicago, Columbus are postponed. His Las Vegas residency at Wind begins on October 15th. He's going to be in shape. And Mr. Beast, I got to side with Mr. Beast on this one, and I don't take his side very often, but you and I see it because of the job we have and, you know, kind of looking down on social media and seeing everything we see. When somebody does something good, charitable, a charitable effort, what is one of the first chirps you hear on the internet? Either A, this person should have done more, or B, well, why didn't they do this good for some other party that they weren't actually helping at the time? Mr. Beast is pushing back after critics questioned why he spent nearly $10 million building a village in Ghana instead of helping his hometown. Mr. Beast has also, he said, distributed tens of millions of meals locally in Greenville, North Carolina. The Ghana village he built has homes, a school, clean water infrastructure, farms aided by reducing child labor. So he built an entire village for people in Ghana, and people are like, well, why didn't you do nothing for Greenville?
0: Where's mine?
1: Yeah, and you and I, it doesn't matter what charity thing you and I have been involved in, inevitably, invariably, somebody in the comments will say, you should have done more for X.
0: Mm-hmm.
1: So,
0: and it kind of makes you not want to do anything for anybody. Dude, I'll be honest with you.
1: I wasn't going to say that, but you're right. You want to push back and be like, I'll tell you what, how about I use this platform to do nothing for nobody?
0: More often than not, it ends up disappointing you.
1: Yeah.
0: I notice sometimes I also kind of goose people because we got a lot of people that come to us with their hands out. They want concert tickets and free stuff. And they, can you get me this? Can you get me a t-shirt? Can you do this for me? Can you do this for me? And whenever we have a charity or thing going on, I'm like, hey, how about you do a little something for the charity, you know, a little return for the, you know, some of the free stuff that you've got, mm-hmm. you know, being friends with the show. Disappear. You don't hear from them for a while. You're like, hey, man, just, you know, throw a little money at this charity, or you maybe step up and get involved.
1: Yeah, and those sentiments bleed down for us a little bit, too, when we're like, hey, we're bringing a concert to town, and people are very upset all of a sudden because it wasn't the band they specifically wanted to see, and a more band that we could not afford. And you're like, well, how about this? How about we bring no shows to town?
0: Yeah.
1: Taylor Swift is going to be having a day on Friday. She's got a new song hitting. It's called Patient Zero. I guess it's not from the life of a showgirl, but they say it's linked to it. It's not been officially labeled a bonus track. I don't know what that means. And the MTV VMAs, we're going to see with Snoop as the host, will also feature a tribute to George Michael. It has been a decade since he passed.
0: Are you kidding me? Really?
1: Christmas Day, 2016.
0: Wow.
1: Ray, Somber, and Jason's favorite, Teddy Swims, will be performing the tribute.
0: Is this Teddy Swims guy? Is he a big deal? I see the name. I've never heard any songs from him.
1: I know he's got one song that's a big deal, but I don't know. I don't know, but... If you haven't
0: he's
1: seen...
0: He's just another huge guy with face tattoos, right?
1: Yeah, what's the... I don't know. I'll dig it up.
0: He was raised with Mountain Dew in his baby bottle? Is that... He's one of those guys, right?
1: I guess.
0: Okay.
1: I don't know.
0: I know about him is he did the stuff with David Lee Roth that was so terrible. At Coachella or whatever it was. That's all I know about him.
1: If you missed the Wham documentary, go watch it because it's a fun watch because you don't remember how big those guys were. Maybe you weren't around for it. I really sort of wasn't, but he sold over 100 million records, 100 million. And they're celebrating 10 years of his death with a big musical tribute.
0: Slipknot may be teasing a brand new tour. Slipknot is getting ready to announce another tour after mysterious posters appeared in at least 10 cities across North, Central, and South America, directing fans to a new website where visitors are asked to enter their information before seeing the numbers 9 and 28. Obviously sparking talk that there is a possible announcement coming up on Monday, 9/28. Mm. The band has not confirmed any tour dates, but Slipknot last toured in the summer of 2025. They've since been working on their 8th studio album. We got that Arsenal song last week. The video for the song has 4.3 million views, but only 93,000 likes so far. Again, we listened to it. You know, we talked about it. We didn't play it on the show because it's got more F words than any song I can recall in recent memory, but we've both listened to it, and we were like, I don't know how I feel. And most everybody that played along said, I don't know how I feel about this song either. You can check it out, though, and we'll keep you updated next week on whether Slipknot's going back out on the road. We may be in for some competition. Speaking to the UK's Magic Radio, asked if he and his wife would like to get behind the microphone at the radio station. Prince Harry said...
1: No! Could you imagine him? It's 10 minutes after 7 o'clock here, and you're driving here on Magic. It's Prince Harry, and with me always is my co-host, my wife, love of my life, Meghan Markle. Hello, babe. She's like, hello.
21: Hi.
1: She does the typical
21: hi, Harry. You're so crazy.
1: Oh, you're so bad.
0: Prince Harry said radio's not for him, but he said he would.
5: He shunned us. See, I was upset he's going to get in the game. Now I'm mad he's too good for it.
0: I'm glad that he's too good for it. That makes me feel better. He said he would
5: Prince
0: like to take
5: Harry in the morning.
0: Cha-cha. And Meghan. He said he will take the suggestion back to Meghan Markle. We haven't talked about it, but I can take this back to her, he says. Apparently, Meghan Markle is on record as being a huge fan of this radio station in the UK on her Netflix show that nobody watched. So, obviously, that's why we don't know she's a big fan of this show.
5: Hey, can we get you to record a drop for our morning show really quick, Meghan? She's like, hey, this is Meghan Markle. You're listening to Magic.
6: What station made you a winner? Is it us? I bet it's us. Answer us.
0: She is on record on her show. She said that one of the things she misses about when they moved to America was this radio station called Magic. Well, that sucks. I would like someone to say that about us.
5: Somebody
0: local grows up, somebody local becomes famous, and they go out and they head off to Hollywood. They become big celebrities. They're like, hey, what do you miss about that little town you came from? They're like, oh, man, I miss the Jason Lee and Cluck show.
5: Start my day with Jason Lee and Cluck.
0: Yeah. You know, that was the station that always made me a winner. And that's why I am where I am today, because they made me a winner.
5: You guys, if you're from Rockstar 21, hey, man, if you're Prince Harry, do you have to start the morning show every day with Spin Doctors, Two Princes?
0: Hey, that Family Guy was off last night.
5: And I'm seeing not one, but two princes.
0: Peter the Riff Griff.
5: Was it this one?
0: Yeah, as soon as I closed my eyes last night, I heard this bit come up.
7: Car ride, another opportunity to practice my DJ ramp ups. Just gotta navigate iTunes while merging onto the freeway. All right, two princes. Here we go. 95.5 WPET, you got Peter the Riff Griff shocking you and rocking you while I'm sitting here talking to you. It's 75 and sunny, which means our street squad's going to be out looking for them super stickers. If you don't got one, get down to Linoleum Depot this Saturday from 9 to 2. I'll be there hooking you up. Slap one on your car, win $100. Now I'm looking around and I'm seeing the Spin Doctors with not one, but two princes.
0: Nailed it.
7: Nailed it. Okay, time for second.
0: It's the Linoleum Depot is the most insulting part of that whole bit.
5: The super stickers.
0: Because every radio guy has broadcast from a Linoleum Depot.
5: You know the best thing about
0: at a street meet.
5: The best thing about
0: mall parking lot meat sale.
5: 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You can find me at the Lowe's parking lot. They'll be there from 4 to 6, and he will have some free t-shirts if you're one of the first.
0: And stickers. We have brand new station stickers. Be the first to slap one on your car. All right, there's your entertainment news for a pump day. We'll get this pump day thing dialed in after the top of the hour. 888-545-5655.
5: See Prince Harry do a pump day.
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11: 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Circles, a branch of Inasmuch Ministry, exists to help those in generational poverty move forward and change the trajectory of their families' lives. This is accomplished through education, but primarily through intentional community and engagement to help them see that now is not forever and that their lives can be transformed.
12: 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Justin Daniel Kuhn with J.D. 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
1: Yesterday, as the baseball season continues to creep toward its regular season conclusion, the Yankees and Rays split their doubleheader 2-0 for New York, 6-1 for Tampa. Tigers fall 3-1 to the Nationals. Guardians 3-2 over the Red Sox. Reds shut out the Braves 4-0. White Sox over the Royals 14-11. And the Cubs and Marlins go to 12 innings before Miami pops off 6 runs to beat Chicago 8-2. 1:10 early this afternoon Eastern, the Tigers host the Nationals. 1:35, the Blue Jays are at the Orioles for a doubleheader. Guardians are at the Red Sox. Reds are at the Braves. White Sox at the Royals. Cubs host the Marlins. WNBA, Sun over the Mystics last night. Caitlin Clark, 27 points. The Fever knock off the number one team in the WNBA. The Leaks at home, 96-77. Sky over the Tempo, Aces over the Sparks, Fire, the Valkyries go to overtime, the Fire get the win, 90-82. Tonight, Liberty hosts the Dream, Wings are at the Storm, and oh no, bad news if you're a Giants fan.

0: They stole the GTS, she says. The car was eventually recovered. She said the incident convinced her that it's time to get a new car. Oh. The things that happen to me are absolute insanity, she says. She needs a reality show, she said. Also said the break-in was one of the reasons why she and her husband, Jonathan Owens, got a big Doberman to protect the house.
1: Hey, the GTS, by the way, the Porsche.
0: That's one of those super Porsches.
1: $183,350.
0: It's a good-looking car. It's not the SUV. It's like one of those race car Porsches.
1: Yeah, it's the Porsche 911 Carrera GTS. 532 horses. Top speed, 194 miles an hour.
0: And it's been soiled by thieves. Yep. They were in there. The pores were in there breathing up all that air.
1: Oh, smelly old poor breath. Eating their, you know what it is? Their breath smells like food that Simone Biles has never even eaten. It smells like rallies in here. What is this? Turds?
0: So now she's off to get a new Porsche. Good for her. 888-545-5655.
2: It's the Jason Lee and Kluck Show.
0: All right, welcome to Pump Day. We are almost there. Need that motivation to finish out the rest of the work week. Hence, Pump Day was born many years ago. We pick a theme, and then we find songs that fit into that theme.
1: I've got bad news for frequent texter Nubs. Can we do an ABT Pump Day? I was supposed to remind you guys around the 12th, and I forgot. It'd be cool if we could find bands that have one-legged musicians or one-arm musicians if there's enough. See, that's the thing about having to play an instrument. Most often, you need both hands.
0: Right. Yeah.
1: And other than,
0: outside,
1: you know,
0: of Rick Allen from Def Leppard, I don't think there's many. Tony Iommi is missing a finger, sort of.
1: Fingertip?
0: Yeah. Yeah, there's not much we can do with that. Apparently, is everybody getting fired or losing their jobs? We've had a couple of people text in. Some lady texted in earlier in the 6 o'clock hour, said, "Oh man, I lost my job yesterday. 4.5 years. Cheers to my next job. Maybe I can make it 5 years." She said 4.5 years was the longest she'd ever made it at a job before. And somebody else says, "My boss gave us 2 weeks yesterday and it's giving me the itch too. So maybe a quitting Pump Day could use leave, go, goodbye." Or a lot of people are suggesting, now we could do this one of two ways. We can make it, I guess, probably different than we've done before, or we can make it real easy with fall began this week. Obviously, songs with fall in the title. Somebody also suggested that the leaves changing, different colors. What about a color Pump Day? I think we've done that before, and that's incredibly easy. Let me look at fall. What do I have here? Whoops.
1: A little Velvet Revolver.
0: Falling to pieces from Velvet Revolver.
1: For the ladies.
0: Okay, fall would be pretty easy. This is just what I have on my Apple Music alone. Falling with Me from the Struts. Fall Out from the Police. Fall from Buck Cherry. Falling to Pieces from Faith No More.
1: Fall Out Boy.
0: Fall Through the Cracks from Big Rack. Fall on Me from R.E.M. I'll Fall in Love Again from Sammy Hagar. Falling Apart at the Seams from Cinderella. I think fall's easy. I think fall will be easier than we think it will be. It's a great song.

0: Yeah, fall works for me. What do you got for fall jams? 888-545-5655. They just broke a new Guinness World Record for the largest pot of baked beans. How many gallons of baked beans?
1: You know, I've had my eye on this record for a while, and I'm glad that somebody finally took it down.
0: How many gallons of baked beans do you think you need to break the Guinness World Record?
1: Hundreds. You know what? Two hundreds.
0: 1,807 gallons of baked beans. When you do the math and you shake it out, how many cans of baked beans is that?
1: I don't know.
0: 15,000 cans of baked beans.
1: Hey, do they have in that giant pot of baked beans that thing we laughed about that one texter told us, the queen bean?
0: That chunk of fat?
1: There's one big chunk of pork in every can of beans.
0: The Turkish city has now earned the Guinness World Record.

0: record title of cooking up a pot of 1,807 gallons of baked beans. That's about 15,000 cans worth. Previous record, they shattered it by about 400 gallons. The town in Turkish Town says, "We're most proud of the teamwork behind the record. Farmers, culinary teams, engineers, food safety professionals. I'm glad they were there."
1: Do you know how many big bags of brown sugar they needed to pull this off?
0: Sometimes I wonder about that when they have these big, cooking demonstrations. How safe is this food? I don't know how often they have food safety professionals on hand. You know, what were you talking about earlier in the week? The world's longest Slim Jim was 400 and some feet long. How many professionals are on hand to go, are you doing it right? Are you wearing gloves? Do you have a hairnet? Well, they do say that the record belongs to the entire community and the town celebrated. Well, speaking of fall, if you find yourself more tired during the fall, why is that, according to sleep experts?
1: Is it because it's getting dark so early and early and early now?
0: The transition from summer to autumn obviously brings changes in the weather and the sunlight, and you know, all those things affect your sleep schedule. Hey, this is exactly what happened to me last night. Temperature change can affect how long it takes you to fall asleep. This time of year, people have a lot of fluctuations in temperature, which will impact how comfortable you are in bed. To fall asleep, your body wants to lower its temperature by about 1 degree, so cooler weather in the fall makes it easier for that to happen. And then you may fall asleep faster, but a lot of times the temperature drops too much, and you start to shiver and feel uncomfortable. I had to have that internal conversation last night while I was laying in bed. I was like, man, it's cold in here. Do I add a blanket to the bed? Am I this far along into the season that I have to add a blanket to the bed?
1: My wife pulled out the additional blanket that we keep for fall and winter this week, and it broke my heart.
0: I was bummed I was going to have to do it, so I just settled for maybe I'll just close a window. Oh, yeah, that's a pretty good idea. So I closed the window. They say temperature drops too much, you shiver, you're uncomfortable, and that makes it harder to fall asleep. They suggest having layers of blankets to adjust as needed. Why do you have a hard? Why are you so tired in the fall? Shorter days, darker evenings make you feel sleepier earlier. Ooh, darker mornings make it harder to get out of bed. Because it's darker longer in the morning, in the fall mornings, melatonin is released for longer. It'll make you struggle to shake off the sleepiness and wake up. Getting natural sunlight as soon as you get up in the morning actually helps you wake up faster. Now, here's the most insulting one. Why are you tired in the fall all the time? Because you're less active. Being less active can negatively affect your sleep quality. People that tend to go out less, socialize less, move less because it's darker and colder. As a result, sleep takes a hit. They suggest maybe moving during the day. That helps build up sleepiness.
1: Hey, have you tried moving?
0: Also changes in your diet and your eating patterns. We tend to eat heavier meals later in the evening at this time of the year. We crave comfort foods.
1: Nothing says get out and be active like the appearance of a crockpot dinner.
0: Those things take longer to digest, and that disrupts your sleep. Sleep experts advise eating on the earlier side and make sure that you've got plenty. Oh, they say make sure you've got plenty of fiber during the fall.
1: You guys, our house was 58 degrees when I went to bed last night. Pair that with a fan on blast, had me sleeping like a baby, says Jay Kyle.
0: 58 degrees with a fan on me. I'd feel like I was trapped under ice.
1: Drumlove suggested trust company downfall. These are one of those like ninth tier new metal bands that came, had a hit, then exited stage left.
0: I mean, I know this to be true, but this Texas, I don't want to say it's insulting, but I don't know. Somebody said, I just realized you guys never get to wake up when it's light out. No. Never. Not even on the weekends. If I wake up and the sun is out, I know that somehow my day has just gotten jacked. during a weekday, obviously, that means I've missed work. But if I wake up on the weekends and the sun is out, I know that something is wrong. I've missed something also.
1: I have to give you guys a huge...
0: I've pissed away half of my day.
1: I have to give you guys a huge shout-out this morning. I listen to the show and your podcast religiously. You both have a direct link to my funny bone. I can only imagine the weird looks I get laughing by myself in the car while listening to you guys. I doff my proverbial cap to the both of you.
0: Well, that was very sweet. Thank you.
1: We needed it because we do never get to see the sun rise. I had a funny conversation with a couple of dudes yesterday who are also in the business, and they're getting toward the end. And we were laughing about, do you ever think when the radio is over with, you're going to be waking up at like 7, 8 o'clock in the morning? I don't think I could pull that off.
0: No. Because I feel like I'm missing something. If you know, like even on the weekends, if I'm not up by 6:30 is as late as it gets for me. If I'm not up by 6:30, then I feel like I've wasted something.
1: I had a conversation a while back with a guy I used to work with, and he's long since retired from the business. And I asked him, I'm like, so I got to ask, does it turn off? And he said, nope. I haven't done mornings in 5 years, and I'm still up before 6 a.m. every single day of the week. I thought, cool.
0: Well, this is another one of those. You probably should have found a better way to make a buck. Do you know who the Red Bikini Girl is?
1: No, I'd like to.
0: She was part of some sort of a music festival about a couple of months ago, sometime over the summer, and they were having like a foam party, and somebody hit her with a squirt gun, and she did this super adorable turn and look, and like, don't hit me with the squirt gun, and then she kind of laughed. She was a viral sensation for a couple of days. See her?
1: Oh, yeah.
0: She got into OnlyFans this week.
1: Oh.
0: How much?
1: Oh, I don't know.
0: $1 million in her first week on the platform.
1: Of course. Of course she's an instant millionaire.
0: The Red Bikini Girl has discovered exactly how much money there is on OnlyFans when you have instant viral fame. And you figure out how to use it correctly. By using it correctly, that means you make that jump to OnlyFans. This is something that Hawk Tua is going, God, I had it all in the palm of my hand.
1: By the way, she's at a party when this video was taken that you and I would never be at it ever. We'd never even been invited. A foam party?
0: She said she pulled in over $1 million in her first week on the platform. And they asked her why. Why do you think you made $1 million? She says, and I quote, Americans love Frenchies. In addition to reports that she's the first French woman to generate that much money on OnlyFans in a 7-day period. Good for her.
1: Hey, that original video, I'm watching it right here. Mm-hmm. It is fun, frolicky.
0: It's adorable.
1: 30 million views in 2 days.
0: Mm-hmm. One more quick money note. We were talking about this earlier in the week. Buying used cars. Just how big is the current used car crisis? Multiple records as of late have put light on how expensive it is to buy a used car today. To put it in perspective, Edmunds has come out. Well, I don't think this is a fun fact. Today, $10,000 to $15,000 will, on average, get you a car that's around 9 years old with just under 100,000 miles on the odometer.
1: What?
0: 10 to 15 grand will get you a car, on average, that's 9 years old and just under 100,000 miles on the odometer. Compare that to 2019. That same price range, $10,000 to $15,000, would get you a car that was less than 5 years old with around 58,000 miles on it.
1: Hey, what is life like?
0: Half the years and half the mileage for the same money, and that was in 2019, so that was 7 years ago.
1: Because of the way our brains have been hardwired about that 100,000 miles, what are you thinking when you're writing a $15,000 check for a 100,000 mile car?
0: Used car buyers are 100% convinced they're definitely getting less for their money in today's market because they are getting less for their money in today's market. Oh, here's one more car note. According to a new study, 47 million road tests found that high mileage electric cars are more reliable than gas models of the same age. Researchers looked at cars between 90 and 120,000 miles, and they found that EVs are 25% less likely to fail a road safety test than a traditional gas-powered car. The success for EVs in the long run has a lot to do with how they're simply made. the simplicity of the machines as EVs. How many moving parts do you think are in an electric vehicle?
1: We'll start with that all the same, except for the engine, right?
0: We'll start with a gas car. How many moving parts are in a gas car?
1: I don't know.
0: Up to maybe 2,000 moving parts. An EV has 20 to 30 moving parts inside the engine block.
1: Oh, wow.
0: Obviously, the less parts you have,
1: the
0: less things you have to go wrong. So if you're in the used car market, obviously, if you're looking long-term, an EV is the way to go.
1: That was always my dad's logic for getting a car with no options. No, you know, I've had the window crank. He's like, no power windows. It's just one less thing that can break. I'm like, oh, yeah, cool. Yeah, we don't need power windows or locks.
0: And I was reading a post from somebody yesterday who was talking about, you know, the difference between his wife's gas-powered car and his EV car. He said it cost me a full charge, cost him $2.60. I was like, man, that looks awesome. That would be fun.
1: Wow, you guys, that 2008 Mustang I'm looking at for $30,000 is sounding better and better, says John.
0: For how much?
1: 30 grand.
0: For an 08?
1: Mustang.
0: Wow.
1: Hey, I'm sure it's been babied.
0: Does it come with vanilla ice or no? Is he in the car? 888-545-5655. It is a fall pump day. Songs with fall in the title. Get them in. We'll get back to it next.
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8: All right, 888-545-5655. Welcome to Pump Day. We are almost halfway there. First day of fall. Earlier this week, somebody suggested, what about songs with fall in the title? We said, sounds good. What do you got? Get them in. It's getting motivated to get through this work week. Faith No More.
9: I'm happy falling to pieces.
8: This was, Black Hawk Down is where they use this as, they used a very, very good job using this song in that movie. It's one of those movie moments that for some reason I can never shake from my head. And most of it is because of how they use this song.
10: Mike Patton, one of the most recognizable voices.
8: Hey, this is funny. This guy texted this in because I've become very cognizant of it over the past couple of weeks since somebody brought it up. We were talking about hearing loss. Now, we all eventually end up with a little bit of hearing loss. And somebody texted in, one of the biggest things is having your windows down when you're driving. You guys might have to talk a little bit louder For me today, I have a clogged ear on the right, and I can't hear out of the left because my windows are always down, says Larry King, SB. You don't realize how loud wind noise is until somebody points it out. Oh, like, what was that, 2 months ago we were talking about it, and somebody brought it up, and they said, no, that's a big deal, is you never realize how loud it is when your windows are down. I pay attention to it all the time now.
10: It's always wild when I see a guy riding a motorcycle and he has no helmet, but also no ear protection. So I'm like, you've got the bike and you've got the wind. You're just crushing your ears, man. Yesterday, I had a moment where I thought I was going insane because I could hear this very faint beep, beep, beep. So I'm walking around the house looking for, like, what is making this noise? Dude, there was a garbage truck that was having some sort of issues down the street that kept reversing. And I thought, thank God I'm not a lunatic. I'm looking around, I'm like, nobody else hears this. Just me?
8: What name do you give a baby born in a KFC parking lot?
10: Colonel.
8: British couple welcomed their baby boy in a KFC parking lot. They realized they weren't going to make it to the hospital in time. What a terrifying moment that's got to be.
10: Of all the places you could be when it's time to give birth, you're in a Kentucky Fried Chicken parking lot.
8: Can you just go down half a block and go to the Culver's? I don't want my kid to be born in a KFC parking lot.
10: Do you name him Sanders?
8: 33-year-old Katie and her partner, Stephen. Oh, no, he's a Stephen.
10: Oh.
8: And Stephen had already visited the hospital earlier in the day, but they were sent home because it was too early for delivery. When contractions got stronger, they headed back, only to realize about halfway there that this is happening. Stephen pulled into the KFC parking lot, managed to catch the baby as he arrived at 9:35 p.m.
10: Jeez.
8: Unfortunately, paramedics hadn't gotten there yet, so Stephen had to deal with it on his own. Mother, baby, healthy. The family has nicknamed the newborn Colonel Cody.
10: That's awesome.
8: KFC plans to send them merchandise and some vouchers to help them celebrate their unusual delivery.
10: Vouchers? Awesome.
8: You know, like a lot of times when something...
10: Did the baby have wet skin too?
8: Loose wet skin. Yeah. You're like, oh, gross. You know, maybe KFC could do that thing that you do when something terrible happens to your family or something good, like a birth in the family, in the community, you know, all your friends, what do they call that, the meal train?
10: Yeah.
8: Maybe KFC could do something like that, like deliver meals every day for the next couple of weeks while mom gets back on her feet.
10: Nothing says welcome to parenthood like swollen fingers because of all this salt.
8: Nothing says good luck losing the baby weight like KFC. I don't know what happened. All I ate was coleslaw. Yeah. I know exactly what happened to you.
10: Oh, Patriot Veteran 07. I have a hearing aid for my left ear from when I was in the Army. I'm supposed to wear it all the time, but I only wear it at work so I can listen to you guys. My wife gets mad because I can't hear her at home, but I never wear it. I think it's just called selective hearing. Mm. LOL.
8: Dumb. All right, what are our biggest complaints about our roommates? At some point in your life, you have either had or you will eventually have a roommate. Whether you go off to college or you're in your 20s and you can't afford to buy a home or pay the rent on your own, some point everybody has to take in a roommate. It's becoming more and more popular as people continue to struggle, obviously. The problem is when you have a roommate, you find out that, wait a minute, this person that's been my friend for a very long time turns out is an absolute jackass. What are the biggest complaints about roommates?
10: Well, paying bills on time. I lived with my
8: brother. Fall on Me from R.E.M. That's a great song.
10: It was funny because growing up with my brother Kevin, he didn't seem like a messy guy. But whenever we lived together, he's the messiest person I've ever met or lived with in my life.
8: 25% of people, that's it. One out of four of us have reported that we've had roommate problems. I thought that number would be way higher than that. I would assume like, what, half? Half of everybody that's ever had a roommate had a problem with a roommate?
10: Because typically one person is fine with the way things are and one person's either annoyed or perturbed or something.
8: Studies reveal that roommate problems can cause, they may ultimately, they could hinder your success. What are the most common roommate problems?
10: I'm going to say somebody's a pig. Or, you know what? Eating food that doesn't belong to you.
8: There's nothing food related in the top.
10: Really?
8: In the top answers. Bottom of the top, here we go. Privacy. I guess that's privacy is probably a thing, right? When you're in college and you have a dorm roommate.
10: Oh, yeah. There's no door separating everybody.
8: Yeah, you don't have any place of your own to retreat to. Biggest roommate problems, lack of respect.
10: I didn't run into a lot of that. He doesn't respect me.
8: Disagreement over bills. You always feel like somebody's always using more than you. There's always chatter amongst the roommates that somebody's using more than you. But you all pay your equal share. Remember how you would divide everything down? Like, oh no, it's somebody else's turn. Somebody else has to buy toilet paper this week.
10: Oh.
8: You would divide, you know, like those community things.
10: It was always funny dividing what I think was like an $80 cable bill five ways. Mm-hmm. Like, all right, everybody's on the hook for $11.15. You guys, I had a roommate from Boston who would scream at his television when the Bruins were playing hockey. Hockey season was a long season, says hungover Hoosier.
8: Yeah, that would get tiresome quick. Biggest roommate problems, issues with guests that they bring over. That sucks because you're at that age, too, where you're just, you know, finally getting a grab on independence. And it's a novelty when somebody gets their own place. So people treat it like a clubhouse.
10: And back in the day, there was never clearing a guest through your roommates. Like, hey, is it cool if I bring so-and-so over? It was just there. Like, you could come home and there's a person that you don't know in your house.
8: Your friends would treat it like a clubhouse. Their friends would treat it like a clubhouse because there was that novelty that, hey, these are people that are out on their own. This feels great.
10: Do you know what kind of a freak out your wife would have if you brought a stranger to her home? Like, yeah, this is Bill. I met him on the way home. We're going to hang out and have some beers. What?
8: This one's got to be tough. Biggest roommate problems, not getting along.
10: Yeah, angry lumberjack. No more roommates for this guy. They always seem to bring their drama to your sanctuary.
8: Yeah. I've only had one problem roommate, and that was when we were in college and there was a bunch of us to live together. Not a bunch of us. There were four of us to live together. It was like four of us and then like a stray dude. That would stay. He didn't live there. He didn't pay any bills, but he would, just some nights he would stay with us. Mm. He was a great dude. Nobody had a problem with it. But we had one roommate, and he was just an absolute jackass. But looking back, I mean, he and I didn't get along at all. He and anybody didn't really get along. But now when I look back on it, I'm like, oh, the guy was severely depressed.
10: Oh.
8: And that's why he was so difficult. I mean, he didn't go to class. He knew that they were going to kick him out of school. So like the last 6 months, I mean, literally it was 6 months. He for the first 2 months, he was fine when it came to going to school. But then he realized, I think this was the depression. He just stopped going to school. Mm. So for 6 months, he just basically, he slept all day. He was up all night. And it just, he's just a difficult person to be around. You could tell, now that I look back, you could tell there's like a ton of self-hatred there. And there was a lot of guilt and a lot of weirdness. But it was like every classic sign of depression. But at the time, when you're going through it, it is not a pleasant experience.
10: You guys, I had two roommates when I had my first trailer. I worked third shift. Everybody would be over at my house, smoking pot, playing Super Mario Party, and then I'd have to go to work. They also didn't have jobs, says Anxious Spider-Man. The second anybody in your house, especially if you're in a college house with like four or five people, the second one person isn't working or doing well in school, things start to unravel pretty quickly.
8: Yep. Biggest roommate problems, stealing.
10: Okay, that I never had that problem. Imagine you go home, you're like, I had some CDs here.
8: Different sleep schedules. Yeah, just like that guy said, he worked third shift. And then finally, the dirty comes up. Not cleaning up after themselves is the second most popular roommate problem. So if that's number two, what's number one?
10: don't know. For me, that was the biggest.
8: It ties all of it together. Just being loud slash partying.
10: Oh.
8: Yeah, that makes total sense. All right, 888-545-5655. It is a fall pump day. You got a fall jam. Get it in. We'll get back into it next.
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15: Abby says she's a walking advertisement for the Bear, spreading the word about Jason Lee and Cluck Show far and wide everywhere she goes. Chickie, we appreciate that. She loves Metallica, Linkin Park, and Falling in Reverse, and when she's not working at Huntington National Bank. She loves taking walks, reading books, playing Call of Duty, snapping nature pictures, and spending time with her boyfriend Ron and his daughter Addison.
12: Congratulations, Abby Wyatt from Minden, Ohio. 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
12: All right, 888-545-5655. Welcome to the almost halfway point. It is pump day. And with the first day of fall earlier in the week, somebody suggested, a lot of people suggested, what about a fall pump day? It's got fall in the title. Get it to us. We'll work it in.
15: This one was suggested for you.
12: Oh, tears are falling. This is when Paul Stanley does the windshield wiper thing with his fingers. At the end, he's got the gloves on. He does a windshield wiper.
15: You're why, like, why?
12: Good luck, Paul.
15: They had such a weird 80s.
12: Very bright.
15: Yeah.
12: And the problem with this video, if I remember correctly.
15: How did your fandom hold up in the 1980s for these guys with their new stuff?
12: It was strictly loyalty. And just, okay. All right. Age-old loyalty. I mean, I thought this record was pretty good. I don't care much for this song. Mostly because the video, this isn't a very Kiss-like video. One, it's very bright. Colors, right? But if I remember, there's not that many hot chicks in this Kiss video, are there?
15: No.
12: Yeah, I don't.
15: They were the hot chicks in a lot of these videos.
12: Yeah, I don't remember there being a lot of hotties, and that's kind of what you gravitated towards the Kiss videos for.
15: Oh, yeah, Crowbar Jeff. Yeah, those unmasked years were rough.
12: Mm-hmm.
15: How did they transition from being unmasked to masked again?
12: Oh, it was just the hype because they were getting so much credit. By the time Kiss put the makeup back on,
15: somebody else very upset. Asylum blows.
12: King of the Mountain was a good song.
15: Oh, yeah.
12: All Night, as terrible as it is a hilariously cringy song. I don't remember what else was on there. But when they went back and did the reunion and put the makeup back on, remember all the new bands at the time, all those grunge bands, their first influence was
15: Kiss.
12: Right, because they were at that age where they grew up, where Kiss was the biggest thing on the planet. So Kiss was getting a ton of credit and getting a lot more respect than most people thought they deserved, but they were the influence to a lot of the grunt, Mike McCready from Pearl Jam stands out. You know, Stone Temple Pilots would willingly say, Kiss was our biggest influence. All right, Triple H.
15: Quite the guitar solo you got going on here.
12: Yeah. What do they used to call him? Spruce Kulik? Because he didn't move around on stage?
15: Hey, that's a real inside pool right there, man. He just stood there?
12: Yeah, apparently they were always on his case about, man, you have got to move around out there. You have got to help us put on a show. You just stand there like a tree. So they call him Spruce Kulik.
15: Gene Simmons solo played Casino near where I grew up. So all my Facebook buddies from back in the day were all posting pictures of like Gene Simmons over the weekend. I thought, all right, you guys are still getting out there for it.
12: Yeah, see, this song doesn't really, it never takes off. This might have been, now that I think back, this might have been the first time
8: that when Kiss came to town, I skipped the show.
16: Whoa.
8: Yeah.
16: That's rough days.
8: Yeah. I think this was when I was like, you know, I'll just quietly be a Kiss fan. I don't think I'm going to go to the show.
16: Wow, you turned your back. You denied them?
8: Yeah. I mean, I came back around again. I'm trying to think in what order were the Kiss records. Was that the one before Crazy Nights? Because if it was, that's when I jumped all the way back in, was when Crazy Nights came around. I thought that was a fun record. Yeah, it was Animal Eyes, Asylum, and then Crazy Nights. Yeah. Because I saw them on Animal Eyes. I skipped the Asylum, then I went back with the Crazy Nights, and then the Hot in the Shade. All right.
16: How long has it been since you heard this song?
8: Holy smokes.
16: Somebody wanted to fall down from Toad the Wet Sprocket.
8: Yeah.
16: I know there aren't enough of these songs to make up, but I always thought it'd be awesome to have a radio station that played only like those grunge hits that you forget about. And I know there's only like 30 of them, so you couldn't do an entire station, but man, that's so good.
8: I worked for this goofy radio station at the time when this song came out, and it was a classic rock radio station. Ooh. But the program director and her husband, the station manager, were big fans of this band, so we had to play this band.
16: It was like Led Zeppelin, this?
8: It'd be like Long Cool Woman and a whatever that song is. Was it the Hollies? All the dumb classic rock songs, and then this song would be in there because they were fans of it. It was one of the most poorly run, not the most poorly run, but one of the most poorly run radio stations I've ever been a part of.
16: Hot Nin Girl, don't make us feel old with this text. I did a Kiss deep dive a while back to check out what was so enticing about this band and why they were so huge. The lyrics they wrote are so bad.
8: Oh, yeah. Yeah. I don't think you can use deep dive and Kiss in the same thing, because deep insinuates that there's something there, but it's a very
16: that the pool is deep.
8: It's a very shallow pool, but it's very long. It's like an Olympic size wading pool.
16: In our defense, and the defense of everybody who loves Kiss, I don't like deep lyrics. I don't need them. They don't sit well with me.
8: No.
16: I don't want to think.
8: Visually, it was a cool image, and it was a fun, it was a fun fandom to be a part of.
16: I can't ever get uppity as a guy who listened to Redneck Punk by Jackal twice in a row yesterday, because I'm like, this hits pretty good.
8: Those goofball Kiss fans, in their 50s and 60s that really like get into the music and stuff, and they like to break it down and talk about the music. You're like, nah, the music is the most, that's the least attractive thing about Kiss is the music. Like, you can post up all the Kiss merchandise and the Kiss toys that you have, and I'll look at it for hours. If you're going to talk about the songs, I'll tune out pretty quickly. Unless we're goofing on them.
16: Yeah.
8: Oh, All Night is a great example. If you've never listened, if you've never heard All Night, give it a go.
16: But the magic of those lyrics to me, the really dumb Kiss ones, are the fact that he sells it with 100% conviction.
8: Oh, yeah. He believes what he writes.
16: You guys, I'm not a big Kiss fan, and I don't get the hype just like Pink Floyd, but was Kiss big because they were different with the face paint and the theatricals, or they just put on a great show versus like normal music?
8: All of the above. It was all of the above. And for some reason, and when I was little, they targeted kids, which nobody else did. That Journey didn't do that, Foghat didn't do that, but Kiss had toys.
16: That's also true.
8: They merchandised towards kids. They didn't try to sell you on the music. They sold you on the characters, right? You had the Spaceman, you had the Demon, you had the Catman, you had whatever Paul, the Star Child, Lover Boy, or whatever Paul Stanley was supposed to be. But they sold you on the characters. I mean, they weren't real. They were comic book characters.
16: Well, Rock Out of Red, Kiss fans and Dead fans. The music is meh, but the crowd makes the event.
8: Yeah. All right, well, where are we at? We'll have to save this for the top of the hour. Do you rate yourself a safe driver?
16: I do, only because my wife gives me endless flack for being slow, and I equate slow driving with safe driving.
8: Is that because
16: driving.
8: Of your driving? Or is she talking?
16: Hey, my wife makes fun of me for being slow. Also, I don't drive very well.
8: You're thick like Lizzie Borden.
16: Your plainness is hard to look at. No, it's my driving. I don't know if I could go home every day and be called slow just because.
8: Well, they asked American drivers, do you consider yourself to be a safe driver? Most Americans happily say, yes, I'm a safe driver. And then their questions get a little more pointed and a little more specific.
16: Once they tell you, are you safe enough to put this clip-in thing in your car to monitor your driving, that's where you really put your stones on the table. Because I won't do that.
8: So once they get pointed with the questions, most Americans admit that they are not safe drivers. And then they're asked again at the end. Now, knowing what you know and the answers that you've given clearly show that you are not a safe driver. Are you a safe driver? The safe percentage of American drivers said, yes, I'm a safe driver. It seems like we have an admission problem here.
16: Yeah, we do.
8: We'll talk about what constitutes safe driving and what percentage of American drivers think that, oh, yeah, that's me. That's me. Absolutely, that's me. After sports, next.
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26: Yesterday, the baseball season continuing to grind to a nub. The Tigers fall 3-1 to the Nationals. Guardians get a 3-2 win over the Red Sox. Reds shut out the Braves 4-0. White Sox Royals 14-11 in favor of the Southsiders. And then what happened in the Cubs game? Cubs and Marlins go to 12 innings, and then suddenly Miami decides to pop off 6 runs to beat Chicago 8-2. 1:10 early this afternoon, Tigers will wrap things up with the Nationals. 1:35, the Blue Jays and Orioles will play a doubleheader. So we got some early baseball. Guardians are at the Red Sox. Reds are at the Braves. White Sox continue with the Royals, and Cubs continue with the Mets. Tonight, the Liberty hosts the Dream. Wings are at the Storm. Oh, no. Jackson Dart from the New York Football Giants could be out for the rest of the season. Turns out the knee injury he got is more severe than initially anticipated. He will miss, at the very least, an extended period of time and is facing the possibility of season-ending surgery. What is that, like 5 quarterbacks go down in week 2? There's your sports.
24: Also yesterday, Simone Biles made a big announcement on TikTok that she has to get a brand new Porsche GTS because thieves took her last one. Now, here's what makes it sad. Now, typically, if your car gets stolen and the police find it and they return it to you, you're like, hooray.
26: They use it as a soup kitchen.
24: I have my car back. I get the impression that Simone Biles doesn't like the fact that, well, somebody else has been in her car. She posted on TikTok. She said, I feel the need to buy a new car because three men in masks came to our house and stole my Porsche. They stole the GTS, she told her fans. The car was recovered. But she said the incident convinced her that maybe it's time for a new ride. We think that might have something to do with the pores being in the car.
26: I mean, I get it. If I'm her, I don't want to sit in the same car that pores have been in. Gross. Who knows what they did in there?
24: Lee jeans have probably touched this seat, and I can't have that. These things happen to me are absolute insanity. Simone Biles admitted that she probably needs a reality show. She also said the break-in was one of the reasons why she and her husband, Jonathan Owens, got a Doberman.

0: percentage of Americans that say that they are a safe driver?
1: I'm going to say the bulk of us feel we're safe drivers.
0: 85%. Nearly everybody believes, according to new research, that they are a safe driver. But your behavior behind the wheel suggests you are not a safe driver. Percentage of us that admit we've done at least one potentially unsafe behavior while driving in the last 3 months. I think that this number is low. This number is very high, but I think it's low. Have you done one potentially unsafe thing behind the wheel of a car in the last 3 months?
1: Yes.
0: The answer is yes. It should be universally yes. All of us have. Only 82% of us will admit that we have.
1: Who are those 18% that are like,
0: I don't know.
1: No.
0: Shut-ins. Maybe people like Uber Geek Gabe, they don't leave the house. They never drive. Maybe he's driven down to the mailbox a time or two. And he's like, no, I was tip-top. I was definitely tip-top there. You know, he took the Kleenex boxes off his feet that he wears for shoes, and then he got into the car. Driving more than 5 miles per hour over the speed limit is the most common.
1: Oh, he says Crocs. Thank you very much.
0: You got that Howard Hughes thing going on.
1: Drumlove says, if Uber Geek Gabe is a shut-in and has a vehicle, what does he think about selling that vehicle to me?
0: You don't have a driver's license. Was that Drumlove?
1: Mm-hmm.
0: He doesn't have a driver's license.
1: No, he's not allowed to drive.
0: No.
1: The old epilepsy makes it difficult. You guys, between the hours of 6 and 10 Eastern, when I listen to the best radio station in the world, I use my phone to text into the radio station while I drive.
0: Oh.
1: But I always use the talk-to-text feature rather than typing.
0: Oh, we'll get to that. Driving 5 miles over the speed limit is the most common unsafe behavior. Two-thirds of us admit that we've done that recently. Only two-thirds admit that we've done this recently.
1: Drum Rockstar 21. I have an app on my phone that records unsafe driving. I'm around 150 unsafe driving incidents this week. I'm eating a burrito driving right now.
0: Well, how does the app know that?
1: Eating behind the wheel isn't unsafe driving, is it? It can't be.
0: Well, I'm not going to say I had an incident yesterday, but it was certainly unsafe behavior.
1: Did you have an incident yesterday?
0: I was trying to open food while I was driving, and I had to do that thing, you know, where you're it wouldn't tear like it's supposed to tear. It was a piece of candy, and it wouldn't tear. So I had to use that little nub and, like, pull it apart. And you know how, you know, you kind of pull it open like that?
1: Yes.
0: It never seems to fit out of that opening. So I was struggling while I was driving. So I'm driving with my knees, and I'm trying to peel that thing apart. And then I had to, like, rip it down the seam so that I could get the piece of candy out of there.
1: And then I looked up. There were four kindergartners.
0: And I'm like, oh, no, I didn't know this. Oh, it was a school zone. But yeah, I'm with you.
1: Where did they put a school here? So what happened?
0: I eventually got it out. It was fine.
1: Oh, but you didn't like hit anything or bounce off a curb?
0: No.
1: Well, that wasn't unsafe then.
0: No, I mean, you know, it felt unsafe. And if it feels unsafe, it is unsafe.
1: The question here, gentlemen, is what kind of candy was it?
0: It was a chocolate candy. It was a Godiva chocolate. It was a Godiva chocolate truffle.
1: No wonder you didn't want to say what it was. You're eating Godiva truffles while you're driving. That's the fanciest thing I've ever heard.
0: Where did you
1: get this Godiva chocolate? Did you have a whole box?
0: I tell you, I go quote unquote it. It was good as hell.
1: A Godiva on a weekday.
0: It was riding shotgun, and I couldn't resist. I had a bag, and
1: your wife leaves town for a week, and you're eating Godiva chocolates behind the wheel. You're having multiple sides with dinner, wine around the clock.
0: What's the second biggest unsafe behavior that we'll admit to? This is an epidemic, if you ask me. More and more people are doing this now than ever before. Accelerating through a yellow light.
1: I thought you were supposed to do that if you have judged it not enough time for you to stop in a safe manner.
0: Nobody judges it anymore. They just go. We laughed about it last week. We're treating red lights. We're all very fluid when it comes to stopping.
1: Crash car, a cop says, gentlemen, there isn't a statute I'm aware of.

0: regarding eating behind the wheel. That said, you should you be involved in a crash because you're eating, well, that could impact your liability.
1: What if it's soup? What if I'm having soup behind the wheel? There has to be some sort of statute for that, right?
0: What if it's a delicious Godiva chocolate?
1: We'll look at the other reasons why, other unsafe behaviors here in just a couple of minutes. It is a fall pump day. What do you got for fall jams? 888-545-5655.
2: I get 6 minutes of clock time every hour. What do you care how I spend it?
3: Live from Storage Room B, this is the Cluck Index.
0: How much for those Godiva chocolates? Like $20?
1: No idea.
0: My man's splendor knows no bounds. Here we are on a pump day. Here are 10 things that fill up your news feed as we've crested the halfway point of the week. Number 10, Joe Petraro Hippolyte, a 13-year-old boy from Long Island, has been accepted into the graduate program at New York University, where he plans to study sports management, kinesiology, and biology. 13 in college. I was studying biology at that age as well. I mean, it was a penthouse of the old porno fort in the woods, but I was still learning. You know, you never hear about those kids that go off to college at the age of 12. You never hear of them doing anything fantastic after they get out of college.
1: Yeah, I don't hear about them curing any diseases or stopping any wars or fixing the price of inflation. I don't hear them fixing anything.
0: Nope.
1: Most of them flame out at 13 and a half, I think.
0: Yep. Number 9, over 400 flights were canceled or delayed on Monday after construction workers accidentally cut a Verizon fiber optic cable in New Jersey. Well, I tell you what, doing that would certainly snap me out of a hangover at work. Woo! You did what? Number 8, 71.5% of U.S. adults experience fatigue over any three-month period over the last year. I quit admitting to being fatigued since I found out how it's pronounced when I was in French 1 back in high school. Je suis fatigué. Not a fun day for a kid of my size. Number 7, measles cases in Pennsylvania have topped 800 amid a serious outbreak. I guess it's especially risky in Pennsylvania for unvaccinated groups like immunocompromised adults, children, and Aaron Rodgers. Number 6, earning a six-figure salary without a college degree is possible, but it's far less common than many people believe. Fewer than 1 in 10 occupations that pay 100 grand or more annually don't require a bachelor's degree. You know, any job could be a six-figure job with the right nudes of your boss. Number 5, Krispy Kreme is releasing a limited edition Churro Donut Dots this week, locking my diet down for fall until next week. I don't know what it is about donut holes and donut dots. You're like, how many is a reasonable number to eat? I don't know. It's not a whole donut. Is 6 of these 1 donuts? Is 12? Number 4.
1: You got to approach it like you're getting rid of the waste. You're helping clean up.
0: Yeah.
1: Because those are the donut holes that nobody wanted. So by getting rid of them, they don't end up in a landfill.
0: You don't want that.
1: Right. It's like an old tube television. Yeah. You need to find a safe way to dispose of it. And the best way to do that is probably just to make them disappear.
0: Like if I eat 12, is that a lot? Is 15 a lot? Number 4, pickled-inspired snacks are having a major moment with sales jumping 30% over the last year. Your mom in a romper makes my pickle jump. Number 3, a new study found that college students who discussed news stories in small groups got significantly better at identifying fake news versus those who took in the news with nobody around. You know, when it comes to fake news, I always consider the source. Like, did my Aunt Betty share this? If she did, it's fake.
1: If it's from a meme, it's fake.
0: Fake.
1: Most Americans get their news now from Facebook memes.
0: Number 2, Americans are drinking less for the first time since the pandemic, though rates remain above 2020 levels. According to a study in the Annals of Internal Medicine that also taught me it's pronounced annals. And number 1, it's Great American Pot Pie Day. You should celebrate at 4:25 for 11 hours and still enjoy a frozen middle. There's your index. Cha-cha-cha.
1: Somebody says, I got my hand stuck in a Pringles can while driving a stick shift once. I nearly got killed. I mean, sometimes you got to take the risk, right? What's more dangerous, putting your hand down there to get the crumbs, to get the last few chips, or tipping it back? I think tipping it back is more dangerous.
0: Yeah, because your eyes are going backwards and you're not looking at the road.
1: Right.
0: You can still look at the road and at least get your vehicle to a safe spot.
1: Mm-hmm.

0: So cold.
1: These are your, this is your boy in Skillet. Every time I see this guy, he's on TV whining about something.
0: He keeps telling me to be a man while he's applying makeup, and I think that's weird. Yep. He's, you know, putting his eyeliner on while he's telling me I have to go out and chop wood. Like, you look like a fellow that's about to head out and chop some wood himself.
1: What was he whining about this week? Always complaining that even though they're a Christian band, there are some Christians that still don't like music of any kind. And I thought, you know, it's okay for people not to like your band, guy.
0: Yeah, it's fine. All right, what are the other unsafe driving habits that we're into? 5 miles per hour over is the unsafest, according to most of us. Running a yellow light. Oh, boy, this one stinks. Driving when feeling tired is number three.
1: Whoa. What if that's the way you feel all the time?
0: I don't know where the cutoff is, but I do know that, one of our cars...
1: Hey, you'll find it.
0: One of our cars, unfortunately, if it feels like, and this is, I know this because I spend a lot of time looking around while I'm driving, but the car interprets it as you're tired, and on that little screen, it'll pop up. It's a little cup of coffee that says maybe you should pull over and take a rest or something like that. It's a cup of coffee, though. I'm like, no, I'm just rubbernecking. I'm not tired, I'm just rubbernecking. Rolling through a stop sign. Round out the top five risky behaviors. By the way, 85% of American drivers rate themselves safer than average. The reality is when you point out what we do that is unsafe, all of us are unsafe drivers.
1: The Mexorcist is doing the nasty while driving unsafe. You've never done the nasty while driving, guy.
0: What's the biggest distraction behind the wheel? Sending dumb text, is that it?
1: Doing the nasty.
0: if you're texting and drinking and driving too, that's equally as dumb.
1: Hey. Having some road pops.
0: Hey. Yeah, stop it.
1: What if that text was the last text he sent before he rolled the car?
0: Yeah.
1: Cop looks at his phone, is doing the nasty while driving unsafe.
0: Yeah, just cover him with a blanket and leave. Let him be an example to the rest of the community.
1: You guys, you think that Pringle story was bad? Try tipping back the end of a Flamin' Hot Cheetos bag while driving and then getting the dust in your eyes. It hurt so bad I had to pull over.
0: What's the biggest distraction behind the wheel?
1: I don't think there is one that's bigger than the phone.
0: The phone, number one answer. 9 out of 10 drivers say looking at or touching a smartphone makes driving moderately or much less safe. 68% of us admit getting a call or messages from friends family.
1: You know what's asinine to me is that my commute to the studio is 13 minutes in the morning, if that. I can't not touch my phone for that 13 minutes. Why? It's only 13 minutes. The ride home, it's a little bit longer because of traffic. 20 minutes, I can't go without touching my phone. Even if I'm at a stoplight, I pick it up like, what am I missing? I was just at the office. I'm about to be home.
0: More than half of us say that navigation notifications. Deciding to make a call or send a message. Here's the problem. And this is nice because now I've started to adjust instead of picking up my phone, you know, while I'm driving and texting and you know, any of that. Is I've now started adjusting more to... I don't use voice to text ever, but now I've started to use it in the car because the screen in front of me, right? Like I can go through my text on the screen.
1: Do you have to shout out the exclamation point or do you just let it give you a period and make the sentence seem like it's not very fun?
0: Oh, is that what you're supposed to do? I'm just learning it since I...
1: Yeah, so like, I'll have it dictate a text and then have it sent to my wife, but then I look at it and it ended all my sentences with periods, which is very unwarrant-like behavior. But it looks very serious, so then I have to pick up my phone, go through and put in the proper punctuation.

0: Oh, I didn't know that. Yeah. I mean, all of our other cars have it, but I never use it. I always just pick up my phone and text and do it that way. But I'm trying to adapt. But that's also, that's, and a lot of times it doesn't pick up on curse words. And sometimes I do have a problem with that. Oh, I didn't know you had to say exclamation point, because I exclamation point everything I text.
1: So do I. Otherwise, it seems serious and unfriendly. You guys, I use speak to text when driving to text you guys every time. And I'll tell you what, this grammar is ass sometimes. Like with this text, it doesn't add any commas or nothing. I have to go back through and add periods.
0: So if you say period, it'll put a period in? If I'm like, I can't even think of something that I would text right now. But if I say period, it'll put a period in. And I'm like, that's really cool. Exclamation point.
1: Yeah.
0: Okay.
1: Question mark? Question mark?
0: That's really cool. Exclamation point. Again, it goes back to the conversation. Why can't we just disconnect from our phones for just a little while? I can't, because, and this is 100% true, because when you're in your car and you're by yourself, you're not distracted by anything. So you are actually thinking about the things that you have to. Oh, I forgot to return this text. Oh, I forgot to return this email. Oh, I forgot to do this. Right?
1: Jason, with your wife gone for the week, we have heard stories of your feralness, your indulgence in the last week. Does that mean that the gout and the GERD are going to make an appearance this week? I like we've heard stories of your feralness and your indulgence. Godiva chocolates behind the wheel.
0: Outside of the fried chicken that I had on Monday night, I haven't altered the way that I live at all. There's no feralness. I mean, this is the same stuff that I do all the time.
1: So how many of these chocolates did you mow through yesterday?
0: Oh, just a couple.
1: Oh, you had some restraint.
0: No.
1: Sort of.
0: No, because I got some Jolly Rancher ropes. And I got some Jolly Rancher gummies yesterday. Have you ever had those before?
1: No.
0: Here, hang on a second.
1: I don't eat candy.
0: You should. Your life wouldn't be so sad. Dude, you have to try one of these. I've never had these before, but I saw them. Try that.
1: And it's cherry.
0: It's amazing.
1: Okay, that was pretty good. Okay, my mouth is like watering now.
0: They didn't have the Jolly Rancher ropes that I like, so I had to buy like the other ones that I don't like that much. But then I saw it was like whatever was on sale. They had the Jolly Rancher gummies. I said, "Ooh, I could use a high today." But it turns out they're not those kind of gummies.
1: The closest I get to that is that I take melatonin gummies,
0: mm-hmm.
1: and they're grape, and sometimes they taste so good I want to eat like 40 of them. But then I wonder what would happen.
0: How delicious is that?
1: That's really good.
0: I know. All right, 888-545-5655. It is a fall pump day.
1: So you ate candy as a meal yesterday?
0: No, just a snack. That was my afternoon snack.
1: I'm disgusted, but also seething with jealousy.
0: We got some Halloween stuff that we'll get to, including apparently there's a Halloween decoration that's been around for years, and now people are just starting to notice, hey, wait a minute, this Halloween decoration is singing about sex. We'll get to this next.
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11: All right, 888-545-5655. Welcome to Pump Day. We're almost halfway to the weekend, getting motivated, pumped up. And somebody suggested with the first day of fall this week that what about songs with fall in it? We said, yeah, that sounds good. So what do you got? Text them in. Well, this is an odd version. Where did this come from?
12: Hailstorm.

0: I didn't pick. This was suggested. All I looked over and just saw you starting to shake violently. I'm like, wow, is he really into this?
1: This is what Soundgarden would. This is what Soundgarden would sound like if they were driving on four flat tires.
0: Drum Rockstar 21. Personally, I like the Hailstorm version of this song better.
1: You're not supposed to say stuff like that out loud.
0: Where did this even come from?
2: I don't know.
1: All right, 888-545-5655.
0: Jason, one of the comments says that Chris Cornell would be proud of this performance.
1: Woody. In the same way that your mom hung your artwork up on the refrigerator? Is it probably the same way? He's like, hey, good job, good job.
0: Speaking of hung, how's your dad? I don't know why I said that. Gross. Not everything needs a comment, Warren. You can just let moments pass. Chuckle to yourself later.
1: All right, Halloween coming up quick. Apparently, there's a Halloween decoration that's been on the market for the past few years, and people are now just finding out that, wait a minute, this Halloween decoration is singing dirty songs.
0: There was a couple of years where a neighbor, not my next-door neighbor, but the neighbor down the street, had some blow-up decoration that played the Monster Mash. But it was 24 hours a day, 7 days a week, and I could hear it in my backyard. And eventually, I hated it, but it was like a Family Guy bit that eventually went on long enough that I'm like, no, there it is. I'm outside raking. I hear the Monster Mash.
1: People are now starting to notice that one of the built-in songs is packed with surprisingly suggestive lyrics. It's called Jabberin' Jack. It's an animated jack-o'-lantern from Mindscope Products. It performs a track called Wicked for One Night. It is written with a series of double entendres about a lonely pumpkin looking for love. The song was actually written back in 2019, and the decoration has been around for a few years, but social media has now just recently caught up on it. Mindscope has apologized to anybody who finds it uncomfortable, saying that the song will be removed next year from 2027. They're not going to pull it off the shelves this year, but...
0: Jason, don't you talk about Lizzie Hale like that.
1: I love her!
0: Somebody else said that Lizzie Hale's like the Village Bicycle. Everybody's had a ride. How do you know that?
1: That's absolutely not true.
0: You can't just say that about somebody. Oh, it's still going. Thought you were going to hang it up there. Nope.
1: Apparently that car still got some gas in it.
0: Was it like a Soundgarden tribute album, or what was this?
1: I don't know.
0: Village Bicycle. Where do you get off making a remark like that, pal?
1: I don't think that's true. And so what if it is?
0: Big deal.
1: That's the way she likes to live her life. Let her live her life.
0: I wish I could live my life that way.
1: Absolutely.
0: Giving out rides to the village.
1: I mean, I'd rather be the guy that's using the Lime scooters or the Lime bikes or whatever. Yeah. I don't want to be the bike. I would rather be the guy that uses them to get around town. Was it done?
0: The Geek Gear says, my wife likes this lady. She has a pop album out now, I believe.
1: Who, lady?
0: Lizzie Hale?
1: She has a pop album.
0: Huh?
1: All right, what are your fall jams? 888-545-5655. Here's, I don't know if I'm down with this. One of those Halloween families.
0: What do you mean, one of those Halloween families?
1: I like The Nightmare Before Christmas. One of those. A family.
0: This might be a terrible like generalization, but when you see a woman with a Nightmare Before Christmas tattoo, don't you automatically think she's super easy? Like, it would be a slam dunk real quick.
1: Not easy, but I think she's sexy. I love the Nightmare Before Christmas tattoos.
0: I do.
1: Now, if you want to take it one step further, if I saw a woman with a big fish, my favorite Tim Burton film, if she had a big fish tattoo, I would lose my mind. I'd be like, oh, this is the girl for me right here. This is it. I don't know. For some reason, I've never seen a Nightmare Before Christmas, and I probably never will, but I think the women with the tattoos, I think they're sexy as hell.
0: Warren, if you were the town bicycle, you'd have streamers, training wheels, and a banana seat. I don't know why the banana seat was the worst part of that. I don't want a banana seat.
1: You are the banana seat, Warren. This family has a doll that they claim cries acid tears. They're opening an exhibit featuring a doll. They claim it has acid tears and even set itself on fire once. JP, who's 36, and Kimmy, who's 41, have spent 5 years collecting haunted objects, including Annie, which is a doll that their daughters... this is kind of a cute name. It sounds dumb on the surface, but I think it's kind of cool. Their daughters, 13-year-old Snow, okay, and 10-year-old Pebble.
0: Pebble?
1: Doesn't Pebble sound terrible on the surface? But when you think about it, oh, that's different. That's kind of cool.
0: You can't shorten it either, can you? Pebble.
1: 10-year-old Pebble and 13-year-old Snow play with this doll at home. The family, known as the Occult Family, plans to display 20 items, including a haunted mirror, a tea set, a voodoo doll called Vinny. They believe some of the objects have brought dark energy to their home. Why would you want to do something like that?
0: I don't know.
1: The exhibit opens October 1st. Tickets sold out quickly, so the family extended the run of all their haunted objects in their home until December 31st of this year. Wasn't that the name of the Flintstone kid?
0: That's where that was.
1: Okay. All right. It's a fall pump day. 888-545-5655. We'll get back into it next.
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9: Abby says she's a walking advertisement for the Bear, spreading the word about Jason Lee and Clark Show far and wide everywhere she goes. Chicky, we appreciate that. She loves Metallica, Linkin Park, and Falling in Reverse, and when she's not working at Huntington National Bank. She loves taking walks, reading books, playing Call of Duty, snapping nature pictures, and spending time with her boyfriend, Ron, and his daughter, Addison.
1: Congratulations, Abby Wyatt from Mendon, Ohio. 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
1: All right, 888-545-5655. Welcome to Pump Day. Trying to get motivated to get through the second half of the week. It's fall. Obviously, summer is over. Fall has begun. A lot of people suggested. We said, okay, if it's got fall or fell or falling anywhere in the title, get it to us. Well, this is a peppy little song.

0: Are these dudes still around?
1: Yeah, I think so. Yeah, they're actually going to be swinging through on tour to the Midwest sometime in November. They broke up in 2011, but then they got back together in 2014 and continued on.
2: No, oh, okay. Probably a wise move.
1: You're Melinda, California's finest.
2: Oh, Ulrike gave once to a man something he had texted in earlier. With the Lizzie Hale. He said that Lizzie Hale had just released a pop album. He said, oh, maybe I mixed up my girl bands. I thought it was her. Oh, no, it's the Paramore girl. That's how she likes to be referred to, by the way. Lizzie Paramore, I think her name is, says Uber Geek Gabe. I don't think her name is Lizzie. I don't think it's Paramore. I don't think it's Lizzie Paramore. That's that lady who's, she's on my TikTok all the time.
1: Haley Williams.
2: Yeah, and I don't know anything about Paramore's music. She is such a great front person. I love her videos. Her in the, you know, all the videos are, you know, just her doing live stuff. They are so fun.
1: Good old Lizzie Paramore.
2: Also known as the Paramore girl.

0: Yeah, I remember how great this song was. Why are people putting shaving cream on their mattresses? This is probably the grossest story you're going to get today.
1: I don't know. Why are we all shaving gel people now?
0: I guess I can't remember the last time. When was the last time you used shaving cream?
1: Good old can of Barbasol.
0: Another day, another TikTok trend that looks stupid, but apparently this one works. If you're confused by videos you're seeing of people applying shaving cream to their mattresses, why would they be doing that?
1: Doesn't it ruin the mattress?
0: Stain removal.
1: Oh.
0: Shaving cream works particularly well on two common categories when it comes to mattress stains. Don't you just put a mattress pad over the top of it? Forget what's going on down there? What are the two most common categories of mattress stains? Protein-based.
1: Oh, gross.
0: Which is your sweat, your bodily fluids,
1: yep,
0: your blood, and oil-based stains.
1: Which are what?
0: Body oils, lotions, and food oils.
1: Oh.
0: Hey. In case you went to bed with a greasy slice.
1: Any love for this jam by your guys? Gene and Dean?
0: Oh, is this Ween?
1: Falling Out by Ween.
0: Somehow, Reddit now has decided that the algorithms decided that I need to be a part of the Ween subreddit. So every day I'm getting hilarious Ween stuff thrown at me. And you know what? I don't dislike it at
1: you
0: all.
1: You get Ween memes?
0: Mm-hmm.
1: Weens?
0: But every once in a while they'll throw that Push the Little Daisy song at me. Like, come on, man. You're trying to ruin the experience. Now stop it. My wife and I were also...
1: Say shaving cream, it gets the smell of pee out the same way as you would put it around your toilet.
0: Huh?
1: What?
0: Is that what you're supposed to do?
1: I just clean the toilets.
0: I just don't pee on the floor. That's what keeps the smell of the pee away from my toilet. My wife and I were driving last weekend, and we were at a red light. Actually, we're at a red light at a drawbridge, and I looked over, and there was like a family truckster and a family, you know, packed inside of it, and they had a big camper on the back. Just a regular-looking American family. They had a Ween sticker on their car. That little face thing that they have.
1: The fans, they're all around you.
0: Yeah, I looked over, and I said, oh, that dude's got a Ween sticker on his car. And then my wife made a reference to a Ween song that is wildly offensive. And she said, really? That song? That band? That guy? I said, apparently.
1: Everybody with boys in the house needs to hear this. Use shaving cream around the base of your toilet and anywhere in the bathroom that pee touches. It eliminates the pee smell and cleans. It works amazing.
0: What do you do? Just spray it and then rub it in to the tile? What are you supposed to do? Leave it there?
1: Anxious Spider-Man says, I'm sorry, but if you're bleeding through the blankets into your mattress, you should probably either cork it or go see a doctor.
0: Why did this one never cross my mind? This is one of the most obvious ones.
1: You guys, what is your opinion on Atreyu's cover of Bon Jovi's You Give Love a Bad Name?
0: We can break that Pump Day and take a look at it.
1: There's a swear word in it. Ask me how I know.
0: How do you know?
1: We found out one day on the show.
0: Oh, we played it before?
1: Yeah.
0: Oh. Did we like it or no?
1: Yeah.
0: Okay.
1: Yeah. Uber D Gabe does say, if you sit when you pee, you won't have to shave the base of your toilet.
0: That's my first goal of the day. Get up in the morning, first thing I do, walk into the bathroom, sit down.
1: I don't think I could do it.
0: Why? I mean, you do it the other way.
1: Well, I know.
0: It's the same thing.
1: I would think, who am I trying to impress here?
0: Right.
1: My bathroom's on the other side of the house.
0: Who? You know. What other man is in the house that I'm trying to prove that I'm manly and I stand when I pee? No, first thing in the morning, man, my eyes are blurry. I'm not ready for the day. I just go in there and sit down.
1: T-Mod says, yeah, they put the swear word of that song right at the beginning, too. Yep, remember that.
0: Really?
1: Uh-huh.
0: Why would you do that?
1: Until we started realizing we needed to get the habit of previewing some of these songs.
0: Unnecessary for a Bon Jovi cover.
1: Oh, you spray it, you let it soak in, then you clean everything like you normal would. Huh. One day, Warren, laziness will win. I'm never going to sit down when I pee. Do you do it because you're groggy-eyed and half asleep, or do you do it so that your healthy stream doesn't wake the household?
0: No, I'm just groggy-eyed. I'm just tired. And since we're talking about gross stuff, we learned this last week. What do the experts suggest you do to make your home's air cleaner? It doesn't smell like pee. Maybe you put shaving cream on everything.
1: Don't you have to get one of those air purifiers that always seem like voodoo? Is it working? I don't know. Is it not working? Who knows?
0: I just trust that it's working. That's it. Uh-huh. And then, every once in a while, I clean the filter or I buy new filters. And I just trust that, I guess, the air that I'm breathing is clean. If you want your home's air to be cleaner, you got to leave your shoes at the front door. Your shoes track in dirt, pollen, bacteria, mold, other outdoor contaminants. All right, we all get that. Create a shoe-free zone near the entrance or stash your footwear in a nearby closet. Now, here's where it kind of gets gross a little bit. Don't rush to make your bed. We learned this last week. When you get up, don't make your bed immediately. Why?
1: You got to let it breathe.
0: You got to let that moisture out. Leaving your bed unmade for 30 minutes to an hour gives trapped warmth and moisture time to escape, creating a less inviting environment for dust mites, they say. Once everything airs out, go ahead, make your bed. That's so gross. I hate to think about my bed being damp when I get up in the morning. I don't know why that's so gross.
1: I don't know. There are nights that I sweat. I just trap myself under the blankets. You wake up, you're like, dude. What happened here?
0: Keep the mold under control. Mold loves damp, warm spaces, making bathrooms, basement, and other humid areas prime real estate. That's why you end up with the musty smell in the basement. You want to improve your home's air? Open a window, obviously. Sometimes I wonder, is the outside air really better than the inside air?
1: No.
0: Most of my inside air has all been filtered in some way or another. When I crack open a window, I sometimes feel like I might be letting poison in here.
1: Yeah, but on the inside, that air is just like your dog is breathing it, you're breathing it. It's all like the same, the air you're breathing in your house at some point was in somebody else in that house, right?
0: Like every glass of water you ever drank has been drank by someone else.
1: Yeah. when you open the windows and air the house out, you're like, all right, it smells different in here.
0: Put an air purifier to work.
1: It's not so warren-y.
0: Good air purifier will help capture pollen, pet dander, dust, and airborne particles.
1: Oh, man, Anxious Spider-Man, I definitely mess with the air purifiers. I live in a house with cigarette smokers, the smoke inside instead of outside.
0: What? You let that happen?
1: Is this mom and dad? Because that seems like... If it's not mom and dad, you could probably say something. But if you're living in their house, then I guess your rules.
0: Yeah, yeah. God, I saw the funniest meme this week. Going back to the olden days, and it was, it said, if your mom didn't have you hold her cigarette while she was zipping your coat to go to school, did you even have a childhood? And it was a picture of a kid holding a cigarette while mom is, zipping up the winter coat. I immediately connected with that and went, oh my God. That was every morning when I was a kid. I sent it to my daughters and they didn't believe me. They're like, no, that didn't happen. I said, I assure you that happened.
1: And you know what the weird thing is, too? It happened to us, but even to us now, that would seem like an absolutely foreign, condemnable offense.
0: Without a doubt.
1: Like, if you were actively smoking a cigarette in the face of a kid now...
0: Someone would call the police, and they would say, you need to come get this person because they're unhinged.
1: You would have never done it to your daughters, but yet it was done to you, and it seemed normal.
0: Because nobody told us it was wrong.
1: Yeah.
0: All right, Triple
1: Eight. It's to the point now, like, even though I was raised living my life in an automobile filled with, you know, basic 100 full flavor smoke, that now when I see a kid in the car with somebody who's smoking, I'm like, how could they do this? What are you doing to that child?
0: I would probably treat a war criminal with more respect than I would a parent that's smoking with a kid in the car. All right, 888-545-5655.
1: Do you ever come across smoking with the windows up, guy or girl,
0: all the
1: in
0: time.
1: Traffic?
0: Yeah, it always blows my mind.
1: Yeah, who does that?
0: I don't know.
1: If you've invested in your cigarette habit enough where you have an ashtray clipped to the windowsill of your car.
0: All right, we will get to Butter Jeff's Crap Corner after the top of the hour. We'll get to sports next.
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1: And we've got regular season baseball for a handful more days. 1:10 early this afternoon Eastern, the Tigers host the Nationals to wrap things up. 1:35, the Blue Jays are at the Orioles. That'll be a doubleheader. And then fast forward this evening, Guardians are at the Red Sox. Reds are at the Braves. White Sox are at Kansas City. The Cubs are at home against Florida. Tonight, the Liberty hosts the Dream. Wings are at the Storm. And if you're a fantasy owner, it might be time to cut bait with the old Jackson Dart. Yesterday, tests showed that his knee injury he suffered over the weekend, or on Monday Night Football, rather, was way worse than initially anticipated. And it looks like he's going to miss, at best, an extended period of time, and he may even face possibility of season-ending surgery. There is your sports. Da-da-da.
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2: It's the Jason Lee and Cluck Show.
0: Whoa. We're just talking about how to keep the stink out of your house, and one of them is don't make your bed for at least 30 to 60 minutes after you get

0: It's the smell because people are peeing on the floor. I thought that was the obvious answer. Don't pee on the floor, but I guess I was wrong.
1: Well, a couple of the houses I lived in college had carpeted bathrooms. And even though you don't pee on the floor, eventually the little splitters and splashes, they add up.
0: It is a fall pump day. Fell, work it in to the title. Obviously, we'll take it.
1: I couldn't remember if this song sucked or not. I'm leaning towards suck.
0: Sounds overly dramatic. What is it?
1: Black Sabbath, Falling Off the Edge of the World.
0: Okay.
1: From Mob Rules.
0: He can do without the violin.
1: I like Ronnie James Dio, but when he does this kind of stuff, I hate it.
0: I don't know if this is true or not, but somebody says, Clark, you better not ever end up in prison. They sit while they pee. So there's no splash. Is that true? You've been to prison. Do you have to sit down? I mean, it makes sense.
1: Also, who tells you? Does like your roommate?
0: Maybe it's just a common courtesy thing that you learn because you're in tight quarters, right? You're in a tiny little space where you eat and you sleep. Everything you're doing is in the bathroom. You probably want to keep it as gentle as possible.

0: Somebody says, you guys, there's no smell more unique to a house than the shoe closet. Oh, man. Why did you have to say something like that? That means I have
1: what
0: to
1: are
0: go,
1: we all gonna
0: do? That means I have to go home and sniff around today. Hey, that shoe closet does have a different smell to it than the rest of the house.
1: You guys were talking about cigarettes and filters. My best story I have combines both. I used to work with my uncle, who was a mason. When we were grinding out mortar joints, he would never wear a respirator. He said his cigarette had it covered, says T-Mod.
0: Whoa.
1: Drumlove does say, remember when you're in jail, you have to sit and lay right next to the toilet where you eat and sleep.
0: Yeah.
2: Yeah.
0: Yeah, you basically live in the bathroom. That's right.

0: Would you go see Ronnie James Dio era Black Sabbath? Would they play the Aussie stuff? They have to, right?
1: I assume.
0: I remember the Mob Rules was kind of a big deal, but it wasn't like a big deal. But imagine you go to see him and they're playing this. When I was younger, I used to think Dio was super heavy, but now I go back and listen to all that classic Holy Diver era stuff, and I'm like, it's his singing that ruins most of this.
1: Here you go. The 1980 Heaven and Hell Tour. Yeah, they did the Aussie stuff. War Pigs, Neon Knights, Nativity in Black, Lady Evil, Sweet Leaf, Children of the Sea, Black Sabbath, Heaven and Hell, Iron Man, Paranoid, Children of the Grave, to round it out for the encore. All right, so they did do a lot of that. I mean, that'd be fun to see.
0: Guys, my girl's house smells like lavender, vanilla, banana bread, farts, and cat. I wouldn't trade it for the world.
1: All right, Mutter Just Crap Corner. These are the crap corners that I like the most because every song here is unfamiliar. This is where we start, you know, Lewis and Clarking our way through it because we have no idea what direction these songs are going. He says, he tried to have a theme here. Unfortunately, we had already played one of the songs. He says, here's something weird. Apparently, the most popular things to fall in songs are angels. So he had three Fallen Angels songs. Unfortunately, we already did the Poison one, so we had to take it off and replace it. Here's what he's got.
0: And he couldn't find a third?
1: I don't even know what this band is. It's called Deaf Rat. It's Rat with one T. And Fallen Angels.
0: And it's deaf, not like leopard, but like actually deaf.
1: Right.

0: Jason, let's play a game. American or foreigners?
1: What year?
0: This year. Foreigners.
2: Foreigners.
1: Oh, yeah.
0: What I don't understand is, like, how does he find a band like this that, one, is from a foreign land, but also they've only got, like, 7,000 people following them on Facebook? So how did he become one of these guys? Like, where do you even hear this?
1: Is it just Spotify throws it at you? If you like this, then you'll like this. You like Def Leppard and Rat, what about Def Rat?
0: I bet that's how it goes.
1: Yeah.
0: I mean, it's okay. This is not okay.
2: Me.
1: All right, I'll ask. Somebody just texted in and says, hey, in jail, you sit to pee with one leg completely out of your pants. What? What does that mean? Why are you doing that?
0: Hey, what?
1: What does that mean?
0: So
1: why do you do
0: that?
1: You
0: sit down, but you take one leg out of your pants. Oh, is that so like people can get at you, you'll be ready to go?
1: Oh.
0: So your pants aren't tangled up because you could get assaulted, accosted?
1: Yeah, in case you get jumped, you're still mobile.
0: But also,
1: you don't have to penguin walk, to get away from them.
0: But aren't you just going in front of your cellmate? So it's just the one person you got to look out for?
1: Goes back to the bad roommate conversation that we had. I didn't see that in the top 10 complaints about roommates being assaulted while you're on the potty, but I bet it was number 11.
0: I mean, what a brilliant time to jump in and get somebody because they get up to run and they fall over. Mm-hmm.
1: They're like, wah, wah, wah, wah, wah, as they're penguin walking their way out of the bathroom.
0: And your pants are down.
1: Yeah, well, you get the beat on them a little bit.
0: These guys, looks like they had music out a couple of years ago, but that's about it. Swedish.
1: Yeah, they sound fine.
0: You guys, I do the one leg thing here at home. My wife would get me always ready. Zuber Geek Gabe.
1: Head on a swivel, my friend. Head on a swivel.
0: Well, what was that?
1: Hang on.
0: Sick.
1: Next up, he says, Mutter Jeff's Crab Corner on a fall pump day. Jason's favorite Hot Topic band, Black Veil Brides with Fallen Angels.

0: More like Fallen Angels.
1: I was going to say Black Veil Brides. I don't understand why he likes this band.
0: I don't either. They're so manufactured.
1: This is
0: They're
1: like
0: so obvious.
1: I know he goes to see him in concert. Is it because everyone there is the same height he is? They're all a little short. Girls? I don't know. You guys, everything in jail smells like pee. Everything, says Super T McD.
0: Oh. It just seems like a band that has a legion of 11-year-olds that think they're cutting edge and cool.
1: Jason, your bad snacking and eating habits are rubbing off on me. I just ate chips and salsa for breakfast.
0: Yeah, my dude.
1: Oh, 5 points for Jason with that burn. Yeah, that was pretty great.
0: I don't
1: way better than my fail brides. This music has short, angry guy written all over it, says Long King SB.
0: It just doesn't seem authentic. I guess that's the problem that I have with it. It just, again, it seems so manufactured. I mean, the look, the everything. There's no originality in this band.
1: It's like they raided Nikki Sixx's closet. All right, let's find out a little bit about these guys. The lead singer's last name is Beersack. They have a rhythm guitarist, also violinist. He is known as Jinx, J-I-N-X-X.
0: Doesn't somebody in this band have a famous dad?
1: I think that's Avenged Sevenfold. Andy Beersack used to be known as Andy Six.
0: Of course he was.
1: He is the only remaining member of the band. They are from Cincinnati, Ohio. They have been a band since 2006.
0: Okay.
1: Mr. Beersack is 35 years old now.
0: All right, let's get in.
1: Oh, they have a guy in the band named Christian CC Coma.
0: Oh, so they all took their names from hair band guys. CC.
1: Except for one guy, Lonnie Eagleton. He hates Pawnee.
0: All right, let's get into the last one. He says, well, this one messes up my theme, but Falling In and Out of Love by Femme Fatale.
1: What is this now?
0: I don't know. I have no idea.
1: We're looking at the cover art. It looks very old.
0: Spooky.
1: All right, this is from 1988.
2: Can't you just take me?
0: A lady singer. Is this Pat Benatar?
1: A lady Fatale.
0: Is this Pat Benatar?
1: Close. Lorraine Lewis.
0: Sounds like Hell Is for Children. This is absolutely the best one.
1: This band was formed in Albuquerque in 1987. They moved to L.A. the next year and signed a recording contract and released their debut album, which peaked, by the way, at number 141 on the Billboard 200.
0: So it did poorly.
1: Apparently, this song got heavy airplay on MTV. This album sold almost 250,000 copies. Oh, the band's manager got brain cancer and died. They toured with Cheap Trick.
0: I have no idea who this band is.
1: In 1988, the band's frontwoman, Lorraine Lewis, competed on MTV's Remote Control against Britney Fox's Dizzy Dean Davidson and Charlie Benante of Anthrax, who won.
0: Wild.
1: The original guitar player, Mazzy Rod, left the music industry, got his PhD in physics. Original guitarist Bill D'Angelo died of a heart attack in 2005 from meth.
0: Whoa.
1: Yeah. And apparently this also got heavy rotation on VH1 Classic for years. Oh, this girl now sings for Vixen.
0: Okay.
1: And you know that Nita Strauss lady?
0: Oh, the guitar player?
1: Yeah, when they reformed this band in 2013, she was part of that lineup.
0: Oh, okay.
1: Anything else you want to know?
0: Nope. 888-545-5655.
1: Courtney Cox is also part of this band, and I thought it was the Friends, but it's not. It's the girl from the Iron Maidens.
0: Yeah, this isn't bad. It's fine.
1: Wow, so one got a doctorate, one died of a meth overdose, one is still in the band.
0: Yeah, it seems period appropriate. I got it. Mutter Jeff, correction. Actually, he says she's not with Vixen anymore, and I think she just started an OnlyFans.
1: What? Who?
0: I guess the singer. What'd you say her name was? Lorena Bobbitt?
1: Nope. Lorraine Lewis.
0: Lorena Nobbitt?
1: Let's see.
0: On OnlyFans?
1: Yeah, you can find her at Lorraine Lewis Rocks.
0: Get out of here, really?
1: On OnlyFans. Oh, this connection is not private. Proceed. She joined OnlyFans at 66.
0: She's 66 pretty good?
1: Yeah.
0: All right. Hey, good for her.
1: I don't think those boobs are 66. They might be 56, though.
0: I got them used. I got a better deal. We'll get to stupid people doing stupid things in just a couple of minutes, including we've got a repeat offender this morning in Stupid People next.
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6: All right, 888-545-5655. Welcome to the halfway point. It is Wednesday. It is a fall pump day.

0: Go back to Mutter Jeff's Crab Corner really quick. We were goofing on Black Veil Brides. He says, funny thing, I took my daughter to see Black Veil Brides 18 years ago. You've been dogging me about being a fan ever since. Oh, yeah. If there's one thing you know about Mutter Jeff, he loves Black Veil Brides. Loves. Like he would marry them if he had the chance. That's how much he loves Black Veil Brides. He actually writes it in his notebook at work. He's like, Jeff Black Veil Bride.
1: Jeff Veil Bride.
0: Mrs. Jeff Veil Brides. All right, 888-545-5655.
2: Stupid people doing stupid things with the Jason Lee and Kluck Show.
0: I mean, I appreciate the effort here, guy, but we're probably going to put you in the Stupid Criminals Hall of Fame for this year. A man was pulling a single-wide mobile home using, it appears to be one of those power trucks. You know, like when you see him racing towards the hurricane zone, you've got a big long line of those power trucks.
3: Yeah.
0: But it's painted pink, and it doesn't, I don't know why. So he's pulling this single-wide trailer, this mobile home, and he's about to get pulled over. What do you do?
3: You pull over and you be nice.
0: Not this man. He's making a run for it. He takes off.
3: Are those fast?
0: No, I don't think so. Especially when it's pulling a single wide mobile home behind it.
3: I mean, we found out that street sweepers and mail trucks are capable.
0: There are no tires on the trailer, so the mobile home was basically being dragged by the road. We suspect that's maybe one of the reasons why he was getting pulled over. Kicking up sparks. He was hitting roadsides, mailboxes, damaged railroad tracks, trying to escape. As you can imagine, he didn't. He wasn't able to get away. He also didn't have a permit to transport the mobile home. I like these little, like, tic-tac things that they throw on at the end.
3: Oh, yeah.
0: Just because the cops are upset.
3: Something's going to stick.
0: Yeah. He didn't have a permit, so he got a ticket for that, and he had no certification to be towing the single-wide mobile home. They got him on that, too. We've seen this guy in Stupid People before. Kentucky man won $167.3 million in the Powerball jackpot. He won last year. He's in trouble again. We remember this man.
3: What, if you just won this kind of money, wouldn't you just disappear?
0: We know
3: this guy can't stand on the news.
0: James Farthing is his name. We talked about him last year right after he won the Powerball because then he took his lady and they ran off to a Florida resort, where he was promptly arrested for being a jackass, starting fights, and assaulting a police officer. We said, man, you just won $167 million in the Powerball. You would think that you could be cool. Uh-huh. Clearly he can't. Uh-uh. And he continues to keep messing up. Officers say they found him asleep in a running car. James Farthing was arrested Sunday morning in a Walmart parking lot, Lexington, Kentucky. Cops say they knocked on the car windows for several minutes before James Farthing woke up. They noticed he was intoxicated. He now faces public intoxication charges. He bought that winning ticket in April of last year, and he has faced several arrests since collecting the prize, including that assault on a Florida police officer. So please be careful. They're out there. Stupid people doing stupid things. We'll get some entertainment news in a couple of minutes.
3: That clavicular guy is making the news for more bad stuff. We're getting a Playboy TV show. We're getting a new Darkwing Duck. Mr. Beast is facing criticism, and we think this is unwarranted. Lionel Richie doing better after another operation because he was in the hospital again. We're getting a George Michael tribute and a new Taylor Swift song on Friday.
0: Slipknot teasing a new tour. It appears that they are, and maybe be a little more competition here around Radio Land. A celebrity power couple thinking about getting into the radio game. Actually, he says, no, that's not something I'd be interested in, but my wife might be. We'll find out who it is. Well, it's going to get a little more crowded here on the radio dial. I never noticed this part in the song. Has that always been there?
3: Yeah.
0: Wow. All right. Entertainment News is next.
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3: Well, yesterday, the Greenville County Coroner's Office has confirmed that actress Hayden Panettiere died from the toxic effects of fentanyl and multiple other substances. No signs of trauma present. Her death was ruled an accident. The 36-year-old actress was found, this is August 16th, feels like it's flying by already. First responders found her unconscious, initiated life support. She was pronounced dead at 2:32 in the afternoon. No foul play was suspected by police. She had openly discussed her struggles with alcohol and drugs, but it was the fentanyl that got her. And man, if you're of a certain age, you remember watching Darkwing Duck. What a great show that it was. And then you just forget about it. You grow up, you move on to the Animaniacs, and then you live your life, become an adult. I hadn't heard the words Darkwing Duck in probably 30 years until this morning. Disney Plus has greenlit a new animated Darkwing Duck series. Mark Hamill. We remember him from the Batman animated series. He was the Joker.
0: That dude gets so much voice work.
3: He does.
0: If you wonder, well, you know, he kind of petered out after Star Wars. He didn't do much after Corvette Summer, which I consider to be the high water Mark Hamill role was Corvette Summer. Next to Annie Potts playing a prostitute. Fantastic movie. That, you know, he maybe had to get a day job. But no, man, I think that guy's made a fantastic living just doing voice work.
3: From what I understand, the arc of his career is when things cooled off after the 80s were come and gone from Star Wars. He just started working and chipping away, and he created a pretty good body of work for himself just doing voice work.
0: Yeah.
3: So it's not like when he gets these things now, he's taking the job of other, you know, established voice actors. He has also established himself as a pretty talented voice actor, in addition to a pretty limited actor, if you really want to, you know, get down to it. So, yeah, look for that. The original Darkwing Duck, if you're struggling, debuted in 1991, had 91 episodes. Jim Cummings was the original voice of Darkwing, but they've got Seth Rogen to be playing the role of Launchpad McQuack. Lizzie Kaplan will be Goslin Mallard. I didn't realize that the original was nominated for an Emmy back in the day.
0: Mark Hamill, how much do you think he's worth?
3: $80 million. No, because Star Wars came and went, and then that was it. It wasn't part of the Star Wars money printing factory in the 1990s because there wasn't one until they came back.
0: In the 1977 original Star Wars film, he was paid how much? He did get a small percentage of the back end, which is great.
3: I don't want to say anything big because he wasn't a name back then. So I'm going to say $40,000.
0: $650,000. How much is he worth today?
3: I'm going to hold it 80.
0: It's not even close.
3: 100?
0: You're getting colder.
3: Oh, no. 50?
0: $18 to $20 million. I thought it would be way more than that.
3: So he got a percentage of the original film's profits, but he's not worth a gajillion dollars?
0: They say the Batman, the animated series, has provided a steady, lucrative secondary stream of income for Mark Hamill. Other income streams come from theater work, television appearances, writing, and convention appearances.
3: I do know that at some of those conventions, he charges a lot to get a picture. So, yeah, he's got more work coming. The original creator, by the way, of Darkwing Duck, Tad Stones is his name. He is consulting on this new one, so it'll have very much the same spirit. And Searchlight Pictures has acquired Playmates, a coming-of-age drama set at the Playboy Mansion. It's being directed by Lorraine Nicholson. She is the daughter of Jack Nicholson. Lily Rose Depp will play a hopeful Playmate of the Month, while a rising actress named Indiana L. will portray a 13-year-old who considers the mansion her second home. They form an unlikely friendship, and they each help each other out. This draws off Lorraine Nicholson's own experience of having her father take her all the time to the Playboy Mansion in the 80s and 90s. Which, in hindsight, is creepy, but maybe that's how Hollywood rolls. I mean, if you knew you could dump her off at the far end of the mansion and, the, you know, some of the playmates on the lower end of the tier.
0: Is it like a casino that parents dump their kids off at, the daycare at the casino? Is it like that? They have a little play area.
3: Like a kid's grotto?
0: Yeah, like carpet squares where you could sit around the, a little like miniature grotto. A PlayStation, my first grotto. Maybe.
3: Bill Pullman has been cast as Hugh Hefner. You can totally see that. And you're going to hear more about this guy as this story wears on. Social media influencer Clavicular. You've seen his face. He's been on this segment of the show before because he overdosed on amphetamines on a live stream. That was how we became to know who he is. He is a looks maxer. He has been charged with rape, drugging for sexual intercourse, and procuring alcohol for a minor in Massachusetts. Court records show the alleged offenses occurred May of last year. His arraignment is scheduled for October 14th. He's not in custody. His lawyer said that he has not been physically served. His lawyer didn't say he will be cleared of all these charges. His lawyer just said he hasn't been served. The charges may connect to a civil lawsuit that's been filed by another influencer named Alexandra Villasneva Mendoza. I don't know. She is alleging battery, fraud, sexual misconduct, including an unapproved facial injection while she was a minor. He is denying those allegations, and let's see how that pans out. He sounds like a terrible dude. Lionel Richie, we have talked about him being hospitalized like 8 times in the last month, and now he is recovering for undergoing a procedure for atrial fibrillation. Doesn't Kareem Abdul-Jabbar talk about that in the commercials?
0: Something about it sounds familiar.
3: Yeah. I'm Kareem Abdul-Jabbar, AFib, irregular heartbeat. His representative confirms that.
0: You let Larry Bird drag your ass up and down the court for 60 minutes. You're Kareem Abdul-Jabbar. No, I'm not. Shut up.
3: Yeah, that's him. Atrial fibrillation. Got it. Anyhow, he's recovering. He's got a Vegas residency. It starts October 14th, so he's got to get this whole fainting, passing out, not being able to play every night thing figured out. And you and I have seen this play out multiple times, where an organization, celebrity, maybe it's a radio station, does something good, and then buried in the comments are asshats saying, well, you should have done more. Or, well, you should help these people instead. Or, what about this group? Or this person? And it's annoying to see Mr. Beast is pushing back against critics after questioning why he spent nearly $10 million building a village in Ghana instead of helping his hometown. Tell you what, jerks with no money love to tell you where to spend it, I guess.
0: Oh, yeah.
3: But he built homes in Ghana in the village. He built a school, clean water infrastructure. He built farms that are aimed at reducing child labor. And people are taking shots that he didn't do enough to help his hometown of Greenville, North Carolina. But
0: there's a lot of child labor in Greenville, North Carolina.
3: Well, he said
0: do they have clean drinking water in Greenville?
3: He has, for his credit, distributed tens of millions of meals locally in Greenville. So he has helped his hometown, but I guess not enough for everybody else. I'm with you, though. The next time someone's like, well, he's worth $1 billion. He could have given more. I'm like, well, how about I give none? Would you like it then?
0: Yeah, because we have some that also do that.
3: Yeah. You know, you could be like Jeff Bezos and do nothing, or you could be like his ex-wife and give it all away.
0: Right.
3: Taylor Swift has a new song dropping on Friday. It's called Patient Zero. I guess they say it's linked to the life of a showgirl, but it's not been officially labeled a bonus track. I don't know, but as you guessed it, you can get the new single on vinyl at her website. Sparkly Orange to Dark Gray, the website's now been updated. Three CD single versions of the track, each with a different cover. We know how she does this now, just like Kiss did it.
0: Oh, yeah.
3: And George Michael, believe it or not, has been gone 10 years now. They're going to honor him on the Video Music Awards with Somber, Ray, and Jason's favorite, Teddy Swims.
0: Do we know a Teddy Swims song or no?
3: We do. Let me see if there's curse words in it. You've heard it, because when I finally found out it was Teddy Swims, I'm like, oh, so that's what this dude is about. Let's see.
0: Keep watching Slipknot's social media. Apparently, they're preparing to announce a big tour. Mysterious posters started appearing in at least 10 cities across North, Central, and South America. The posters direct fans to a new website where visitors are asked to enter their information before seeing the numbers 9 and 28, leading us to believe that Monday, September 28th, they will make a big announcement. They haven't confirmed any tour dates. Slipknot last toured in the summer of 25. They've since been working on their 8th studio album. The group, this is, make a note of this, the group has released their new song, Arsenal. We talked about it last week, and we got people's opinion. The video for the song has 4.3 million views, but only 93,000 likes so far.

0: I already like them better than Jelly Roll. I'm
1: falling apart right this is going to be like your whole mushroom head Slipknot thing all over again with fat white guys. You're like, you're a Teddy Swims guy or a Jelly Roll guy.
0: Yeah. He's not auto-tuning the hell out of everything. I can appreciate that.

0: I don't know if this is a compliment or not, but I see a Kirkland Adele.
1: He's a 33-year-old soul singer. He started to get famous during kind of the 2019-2020 posting covers on YouTube and has his third EP, I guess.
0: Okay. Looks like we might get a little radio competition sometime soon. Somebody asked...
2: What? No!
0: Prince Harry if he would like to do radio. He said no. No. He said the idea of doing radio isn't something that he's into, but he said he would take the idea back to his wife, Meghan Markle. He says, we haven't talked about it.
1: Does he know you get one of these? Come on, it's 7:45.
0: Get up!
1: Oh!
0: He said, we haven't talked about it, but I can take this back to her.
1: Let me tell you what she's going to say when you kick open the door and say, hey, what if we did a morning show?
0: She would say, do we get to wear wacky shirts on Friday? And he would say, we can wear whatever we want. And she's like, oh, yeah, then I'm in.
1: Will we engage in twin spins or three for Thursdays?
0: They did ask. The radio station that was asking was UK's Magic Radio, which actually does have a connection to Meghan Markle, as she called the radio station out once on her television show. Somebody asked her when they moved to America, what did she miss the most about Britain? And she said the radio station called Magic.
1: She can't wait to kick off the weekend with Prince Harry on Friday.
0: That's a pretty kick-ass endorsement, though. I mean, if we had somebody that grew up and locally and then got famous and then looked back and said, oh, my God, I love the Jason Lee Clark Show. I miss it because, I'm out on the road. I'm touring all the time. I'm printing money. I don't have time to listen.
1: Or like when they do like a profile in like Rolling Stone or something, they're wearing like a show T-shirt.
0: Yeah.
1: That would be awesome.
0: All right. There's your entertainment news for a Wednesday. Real quick so we can wrap this up. 888-545-5655.
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0: Well, what do we learn on this amazing pump day? At first, on the surface, it looked like a terrible name for a kid, but I think it sat well eventually with all of us. There's a couple, a British couple, who are opening an exhibit with all the haunted things they have. They claim that they've got all kinds. They call themselves the Occult Family. They've got everything. A haunted mirror, a haunted tea set, a voodoo doll, but one of their dolls, they claim, cries acid tears. They also admitted that they let their daughters play with the doll all the time. Their daughter, 13-year-old Snow, and 10-year-old Pebble. We thought that was kind of a cool name after you sit with it for a minute. You're like, yeah, you know what? That is kind of cool.
1: You can't yell at a kid named Pebble.
0: 85% of American drivers consider themselves to be safer than average. Obviously, those numbers. But then they started asking more pointed questions, and they found out that, most American drivers are not safe drivers. And they asked them a second time, so now that you know what you know, do you still consider yourself a safe driver? They all replied, yes. Yes, I am a safe driver. The unsafest.
1: To sit there and lie like that is incredible.
0: The unsafest things we do on the road, driving 5 miles an hour over the speed limit, followed by accelerating through a yellow light, driving when you're tired, changing lanes without signaling, rolling through a stop sign. We all also agree that the most dangerous thing we do while driving is messing around with our phone. Now just what am I supposed to do? If you're feeling yourself feeling more tired than normal this week, yeah, that's a fall thing. They said temperature change affects how long it takes to fall asleep. Shorter days, darker evenings make us feel sleepier than normal. Darker mornings make it harder to get out of bed. Oh, and somebody broke the world record, the Guinness World Record, for the largest pot of baked beans. 1,807 gallons of baked beans. That's about 15,000 cans.
1: Falling for You by Weezer from Pinkerton.
0: Oh, once again, we revisited the fact that we learned last week that when you get up and you get out of bed, you're leaving a moist bed behind. And the experts recommend you wait 30 to 60 minutes before you make your bed so it will dry out. It started with a conversation that there's a TikTok video going around, and they said, wait a minute, this one actually works. This is a thing. If you want to get a stain out of your mattress, use shaving cream. Shaving cream is incredibly effective on two different sorts of stains. Protein-based stains, which would be your sweat and bodily fluids and blood. And oil-based stains. That includes baby oils, lotions, and food oils. And then we had a lady text in and said, no, you're supposed to, true story, spray shaving cream around your toilet, and it gets rid of that pee smell.
1: And then we found out it's good for pee smell anywhere it rears its ugly head.
0: I thought the point was not to pee on the floor, but I guess sometimes it happens, and you can use shaving cream to make the smell go away. That's enough for one day. We should probably go. We'll talk again tomorrow, one day closer to the weekend on a Friday Eve. Have a great day. We'll see you.
3: 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All right. 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

New rock from the morning on 98 and on the Bear. Heather Rooney. 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Come

0: Smashing Pumpkins on 98.9 The Bear, Heather Rooney. Are you excited that it is pumpkin and fall season? I am, but I'm not. Like, I'm excited to not step outside and get instant swass that you get in the summertime. But then with fall comes this gloomy weather that makes me tired and cranky. So let's get through the day, all right?
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1: Congrats to you, Abby Wyatt in Mendon, Ohio. You are today's Listener of the Day. Working at Huntington National Bank, you say you love taking walks, reading books, playing Call of Duty, snapping some photos, and spending time with your boyfriend Ron and his daughter Addison. 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We thank you kindly, Abby Wyatt in Mendon, Ohio. Today's Listener of the Day, now in control of the music with Linkin Park on 98.9 The Bear. It's the

Besides the millions in new equipment, the best thing about our new studio is there's a much smaller chance you're going to get bitten by a feral cat walking to your car. You still might get spooked by Drew because he hangs out here at weird hours on the weekends, but hey, no cat bites. 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

0: New rock from Foo Fighters, Window on 98 and on the Bear, Heather Rooney. Which they say you're supposed to open the window, burp your house, if they will. Let the fresh air in and the yucky air that's trapped inside out. I don't know about you, but I got a lot of air filters in my house, air purifiers, all that fun stuff to keep the air inside my home clean. And then anytime I do open the window and burp it like they recommend, I always wake up not being able to breathe. So is that really the best advice? I don't know, but I still do it.
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Or The Office. 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

Jason Lee and Cluck, Heather Rooney, Drew Cage, Lou Brutus, and the best rock on the planet. 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

0: Poppy, Emily, and Courtney LaPlante on 98.9 The Bear. Heather Rooney, can join the conversation. What made you stop dating or just give up on dating? It's a great thread on Reddit. Granted, they asked women why they are single by choice, but it could easily go for both men and women, especially these responses like, my ex-husband, that was enough for a lifetime. You might be able to say the same about your ex-wife. Or, you've been getting disappointed way too many times, no longer worth the effort. Or, I would still love to find my person, but unless I meet another child-free individual who is intentionally dating with marriage as the outcome, simply not interested. So why are you single by choice? Apparently I suck at picking men, so I've just stopped trying.
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2: 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But wait, the excitement doesn't stop there. Conway Turley will be playing a free concert at the Ruoff stage on Thursday, September 24th at 8 p.m. Don't miss this Nashville recording artist and a night of country fun you won't forget. And for all you John Mellencamp fans, the American Fools Band will be playing a free John Mellencamp tribute concert Saturday, September 26th at 8 p.m. on the Ruoff stage. So mark your calendars and don't miss out on seeing Conway Turley at the Ruoff stage on Thursday, September 24th at 8 p.m. and the American Fools Band Saturday, September 26th at 8 p.m. on the Ruoff stage. Bluffton Free Street Fair, September 22nd to September 26th in Bluffton, Indiana, where the fun never ends.

0: Circles of Allen County would like to thank Federated Media for sponsoring the Circles program. Circles, a branch of Inasmuch Ministry, exists to help those in generational poverty move forward and change the trajectory of their families' lives. This is accomplished through education, but primarily through intentional community and engagement to help them see that now is not forever and that their lives can be transformed.
1: 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Justin Daniel Kuhn with J.D. 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

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Got a chance to go see Steven Adler of GNR. 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

0: 90s at noon with Oasis on 98.9 The Bear. Heather Rooney, you want lunch break right now? How long do you get for your lunch break? 30 minutes? An hour? What would you do if you were allowed to be gone or to clock out for 2 hours? There is a boss going viral saying that he doesn't care how long his employees take for lunch, as long as the work gets done, customers are taken care of, and most importantly, nobody is leaving extra work for their teammates. Now, obviously, this doesn't work for every single job out there, but isn't it nice to be, you know, treated like an adult and not micromanaged?
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0: 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Hey, it's Heather Rooney with 98 on the Bear. 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
8: 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And for all you John Mellencamp fans, the American Fools Band will be playing a free John Mellencamp tribute concert Saturday, September 26th at 8 p.m. on the Ruoff stage. 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

90s at noon with Blink 182 on 98.9 The Bear. The Rooney coming up around 1. 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

0: 90s at noon with Alice in Chains on 98 and on the Bear. Heather Rooney. So you go to the gym. Congratulations. Good for you. Not being a smartass by any means, you're doing more than a lot of us, myself included. Eventually, one day, I'll get my fat ass back in the gym. But just because you're going to the gym doesn't mean you're doing everything right. Especially when you're over the age of 35, sometimes your body is working against you. Like, you still need to make sure you're getting enough sleep. Make sure you are getting your blood work done, because sometimes your body definitely working against you. And the one a lot of folks forget about that is most important, stretching and maintaining mobility. I love it when I stretch in the morning and I get a Charlie horse in my lower calf. That's my workout for the day. Done.
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Rock from Nickelback rattled the cage on 98.9 The Bear, Heather Rooney. Even though all the shows for 2026 basically all announced, the concert calendar for 2027, let me tell you, it's going to be expensive. We'll get to that in 8 minutes on 98.9 The Bear.

0: Ozzy Osbourne on 98 on the Bear, Heather Rooney. Your 2027 concert list. Let me tell you, probably going to be pretty expensive next year because one, Ozfest, a U.S. return has been confirmed for 2027, which no date or city or lineup has been announced yet. Another concert being rumored, Slipknot. They have some photos in different cities around the world. Have you seen the photos? Have you figured out any of the alleged stops? But they are teasing something on the 28th.
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0: Got 5 minutes? 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

0: 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Heather Rooney from the Talkin' Text Line. 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Nope. I don't know what you're talking about. Mum's the word.
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0: He wrote, y'all, 98 on the Bear, Heather Rooney. 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Friday night, Mizpah Shrine Trivia kicks off at 7 o'clock. And your boys, Jason Lee and Cluck, going to be hosting yet again another fun night of unpredictable things. 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
1: Congratulations, Abby Wyatt in Mendon, Ohio. You are today's Listener of the Day, which you say you are a walking advertisement for the Bear. You are spreading the word about Jason Lee and Cluck everywhere you go, which daily you go to work at Huntington National Bank. You say you also love going for walks, reading books, playing Call of Duty, snapping some nature photos, and of course, spending time with your boyfriend Ron and his daughter Addison. Beautiful. Abby Wyatt in Mendon, Ohio. 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

0: Evanescence on 98.9 The Bear. Heather Rooney making way for Drew Cage coming up next.
1: Yes.
0: Which, Drew, how long do you take for a lunch here?
1: How long do I take for a lunch?
0: Yeah.
1: You know, typically like maybe an hour or so, depending on how long the drive-thru at Wendy's is.
0: There is a boss going viral, mm-hmm. allowing his employees to take 2-hour lunches.
1: Good.
0: Would
1: Good.
0: You partake in 2 hours?
1: I'd
0: for
1: partake
0: a lunch?
1: In 2 hours. Like, look, people don't know this about this specific place, but we work in a company where as long as you get your stuff done, come and go as you please.
0: For the most part.
1: Yeah, like I have a show, like we have a time that we're on air.
0: You
1: from
0: gotta
1: like 3
0: be
1: to
0: 7. Here between these hours,
1: we're
0: but
1: here
0: outside
1: for that.
0: Of that.
1: Beyond that, it's like as long as things are done, who cares? Like, who cares how long you take a lunch? As long as what your job is done. That's the way you should probably run your business. It seems like a good plan.
0: Which I get a lot of businesses, you can't just leave for 2 hours. Sorry about your luck.
1: I disagree.
0: Well, doctors and stuff like that.
1: Doctors.
0: Police officers, like. You don't need surgery. It's fine.
1: It takes like 3 months to even find a doctor you can see. You think they can't wait another 2 hours because the guy's having a lunch?
0: God. You can't. But what would you do with that extra 2 hours? Or I guess an extra hour?
1: Take naps.
0: Take a nap?
1: Absolutely take naps. That's another thing.
0: What is the nap life?
1: There's countries where they have like siestas where they just stop in the middle of the day for everybody to take a nap.
0: Isn't that like over in Europe where they like the businesses, they shut down?
1: Just shut down for a nap time.
0: That's what we need to do.
1: We need a national nap time. Look, I know there's an election coming up here in November. National nap times. Put that on the bill. I guarantee it wins.
0: National nap time. Wouldn't that be
1: like,
0: nice?
1: Isn't Trump already falling asleep at like press conferences anyway? He's got one. Give it to the rest of us.
0: The rest of us deserve nap time too. All right.
1: Biden did it.
0: We vote for Drew. Nap time. And he's up next with more opportunities to score Metallica tickets and go fund yourself keywords. So enjoy the afternoon. We'll chat tomorrow.
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11: 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This is accomplished through education, but primarily through intentional community and engagement to help them see that now is not forever and that their lives can be transformed.
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Breaking Benjamin, 98.9 The Bear. Hey, man, how you doing? Happy Wednesday. What's going on? My name is Drew Cage. How we feeling? Everything going all right? 260-484-2327. That's the number. Have it. Trust me. Gonna need it. There's things. Again, going to be very nondescript at the beginning, but I'll explain it as we go along. That's called retention. So, 260-484-2327. Hit me up with whatever you got. Go ahead. Text in random stuff. Just whatever you want. I don't care. It can be, like, serious and, like, important stuff if you want. Doesn't just have to be random nonsense, but whatever you're into is whatever you're into. Drew Cage and all the socials as well. Go ahead, man. Hit it up. It's Wednesday. Do weird stuff. Nobody expects anything of us.

0: Alice in Chains, 98.9, The Bear, my dudes. Your shot at some Metallica tickets happening here a little bit later, man. 5 o'clock, I'm going to give you another keyword. All you got to do is hear that keyword and text it in, 260-484-2327. I will tell you right now, the keyword has 4 letters. 4 letters. It is a very easy keyword. I will even spell it for you when I give it to you at 5 o'clock. But Metallica, down in Indy, Lucas Oil Stadium, with Limp Bizkit and Avatar, Saturday, June 5th. 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Your next opportunity, 5 o'clock. Then again, tomorrow, 8 a.m., 11 a.m., 1 p.m., and 5 p.m. Text in all the time. 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

New Bear Rock from Autumn Kings, 98.9 The Bear. Have you ever driven in like downtown New York City? It is stressful, man. Everything about that place seems like it's specifically designed to stress people out. Even the things that are supposed to make things a little bit easier kind of seem kind of stressful, dude. Like even going to the bathroom now seems like it's kind of scary. Why I'm afraid to drop a deuce in downtown New York City. Several reasons, but the main one, next. It's 98.9 The Bear.

0: New Bear Rock from Perfect Circle, 98.9, The Bear. New York City has officially invented the world's most intimidating public bathroom, dude. They've installed these high-tech robo-toilets. Basically, it's a giant portable bathroom with a toilet, a sink, a urinal, and like solar panels on the top to keep it powered. It's honestly bigger than my apartment. They are free to use, but the only catch is you've got 10 minutes. You've got only 10 minutes, and when your time is up, a speaker announces that, quote, your use time has expired. The door is opening now. And then the door automatically opens. Man, nothing says New York hospitality quite like having your pants around your ankles when a robot decides your privacy is expired. And then, if you don't leave, they'll call the police and have you physically removed. Now, I appreciate the idea. I think it's a good plan, but I can't think of anything more stressful than a literal shot clock on my poops, dude. Don't rush me. It's how you get hemorrhoids.
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New Bear Rock from Wage War, 98.9 The Bear. How you doing, man? Happy Wednesday, 4 o'clock. Did you get that keyword that I just gave a little bit ago? Did you get that? You're going to score yourself some cash? I'm just saying, if you did, good. If you didn't, maybe ask somebody who did and, I don't know, like try to work out a deal. You give me that keyword, and if I win, I'll give you a cut of the thousand. I'm just saying, man, you got to figure things out. You got to make stuff work, you know? My name is Drew Cage, 260-484-2327. Have that number handy because you're going to need it again soon. Tell you why in a little bit. It's 98.9 The Bear.

0: Papa Roach, 98.9, The Bear. Here's your friggin' trivia night happening this Friday night again, my friends. All you got to do is sign yourself up if you want to be a part of this. You can score yourself a 16-person suite at the Fort Wayne Comet Game, which you can take a bunch of your friends, or you could just lounge out in like a 16-person room just all by yourself. 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You must be 21 because there's going to be alcohol, including just your first drink is just straight up on us. Food from Bubba's 33. It's all for good cause, FW22. So be here. Get in on that. Go sign up, 989thebear.com.
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5: 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Conway Turley will be playing a free concert at the Ruoff stage on Thursday, September 24th at 8 p.m. Don't miss this Nashville recording artist and a night of country fun you won't forget. And for all you John Mellencamp fans, the American Fools Band will playing a free John Mellencamp tribute concert Saturday, September 26th at 8 p.m. on the Ruoff stage. So mark your calendars and don't miss out on seeing Conway Turley at the Ruoff stage on Thursday, September 24th at 8 p.m. and the American Fools Band Saturday, September 26th at 8 p.m. on the Ruoff stage. Bluffton Free Street Fair, September 22nd to September 26th in Bluffton, Indiana, where the fun never ends.
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1: Yes, it is. 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Taco salads are a really good way to hide the fact that you're just eating 15 tacos at one time.

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0: Falling in Reverse, 98.9 The Bear. How do you feel about Halloween costumes for your pets? 260-484-2327. Text me up or get at it on the old social media. I remember back in the day, I used to be like vehemently against this kind of thing. I'm like, that's stupid. Why would you spend money on that kind of thing? The pet doesn't like it. The dog doesn't like it. The cat doesn't like it. And everybody just kind of looks like a moron. Now, as a 44-year-old pet owner, I think it's freaking adorable. I am so here for it. My cat would not be having it. He would look at me like I'm an idiot, but he'd still be an adorable little man. Yes, he would. But that's me. I'm a grown-ass man. I'm 44 years old now. How do you feel about your pets wearing Halloween costumes or just people clothes in general? 260-484-2327. Text it up or get at me on the Facebook page. And by God, if you have pictures, I want to see them.
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New Bear Rock from Fozzy, 98.9 The Bear. Happy 5 o'clock on a Wednesday, man. Halfway through all of it. How are we feeling? Are we doing all right? Did anything catch fire or explode that I don't know about in the last couple of days? I'm going to feel really bad if that actually happened, and then I just kind of made a joke about it on the air. I'm sorry. Look, I'm just going to preemptively apologize, because I'm sure somebody's going to text me up, 260-484-2327. My grandma caught on fire and spontaneously combusted and burned down our entire, you know, something like that's going to happen. And honestly, if you go ahead and do that as a joke, I respect that joke. That's a solid joke. Go ahead and do that. Don't do it to me, then, because now, like, I know that it's going to happen. Text somebody else. Text another radio station or text a stranger that your grandmother caught on fire and burned down the back garage. It's Wednesday. Why not?

Five Finger Death Punch, 98.9 The Bear. Have you signed up your crew to be the Bear's workforce yet, man? You should, because we're going to give you some free lunch. We're going to celebrate you and all the people you work with, provided you think it's worth it, all right? If you think the people you work with aren't worth celebrating and you don't want to give them free lunch because you're a stingy, kind of mean person, don't pay any attention to this. But if you're a good, decent human being and the people that you work with are good, decent human beings, all you got to do is submit your name, the place you work, a song you like to dedicate to everybody, and a photo of your crew, and then every Friday, we'll celebrate you. We're going to pick one crew out, talk about you all, Heather will give you a shout out, we'll put your lovely mugs up on the website, the socials. Then at the end of the month, every crew of the week will be entered for a chance to win the Bear's Workforce Lunch. We'll bring lunch to you and like 15 of your coworkers. All you gotta do, submit your stuff over the website, eatingonthebear.com.

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1: From Ashes to New, 98.9 The Bear, New Bear Rock from them, man. New fear unlocked in me, man. Is your backyard trying to kill you? It's possible. Like, it is possible. Specifically, it tried to kill one Long Island woman, and on her birthday, too. Very inconsiderate, that murderous backyard. I'll tell you what you should probably be afraid of out back next. 98.9 The Bear.

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0: Disturbed, 98.9 The Bear. Most people get a birthday cake for their birthday. This woman got a complimentary burial plot, dude. 47-year-old Danielle Timone was celebrating her birthday in her Long Island, New York backyard when the ground itself opened up and dropped her into an 8-foot-deep sinkhole. She couldn't climb out, and the hole was so tight she said she was having trouble breathing. Neighbors thankfully heard her screaming and called 911. Rescue crews eventually did show up, lowered a ladder down, pulled her out, and somehow, while she was trapped down there, everybody thought it'd be a good idea to sing happy birthday to her. Now, look, I'm not a violent man, but I swear to baby Jesus, if I am stuck in a hole and you start singing like the waiter at Texas Roadhouse, you better just leave me in that hole. Just leave me in that hole, because once I get free, we are fighting.
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6: It is the 6 o'clock news, man. I got some new stuff for you, and like we always do, I want to know what your thoughts are on it. Do you like it? Do you not like it? That's all up to you, man. All you got to do is text in the word good or the word bad to 260-484-2327 whenever you make up your mind, and we'll count them up and see what goes down. If you like it, song might stick around. If you don't like it, it'll go away. It's a band tonight you've probably heard of, been around for a little bit, out of Los Angeles, called Dirty Honey. You know Dirty Honey, right? Kind of got that classic rock vibe. Give this a listen and tell me what you think of the new one. It's called Lights Out, 6 o'clock news. It's 98.9 The Bear.

There you go, man. 6 o'clock news tonight. Dirty Honey. Song's called Lights Out. What'd you think about it? Was it good? Was it bad? Would you want to hear it again? Would you never want to hear it again? That's all up to you. All you got to do, take out your cell phone, text the word good or the word bad to 260-484-2327, and we will count them up and see how it goes, okay? I'm going to give you about, I suppose about 12 minutes. Yep. Always 12 minutes. 6 o'clock news. It's 98 Another Bear.

Yes, we have a brand new state-of-the-art studio. Sadly, the new location is across the parking lot from B-Dubs. So I may actually go into debt working here. Smoke breaks are out. Six wings and a tall draft breaks are in. 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

0: New Bear Rock from Cage the Elephant, 98.9 The Bear, song that won on the 6 o'clock news a little bit ago, and 6 o'clock news tonight, Dirty Honey. They got a song called Lights Out. What'd you think about it? Well, thought it was pretty good, man. 87% thumbs up on that one. That's a pretty good score, man. That's knocking at the 90 door, which counts as an A territory for me because I can't do actual math and percentages, so 90s, A's, 80s, B's, right? That makes sense to me and my small brain. So, thumbs up tonight for Dirty Honey. They've had stuff out for a little bit. I'm sure you've heard it before. If you did like it, and most of you did, you can do a little bit of a deep dive into some Dirty Honey stuff. All right? Cool. Do this again tomorrow. Play your brand new stuff. You tell me if it's good or if it's bad. It's 6 o'clock news. It's 98.9 The Bear.
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1: Today's Listener of the Day is Abby Wyatt from Mendon, Ohio. She says she's a walking advertisement for the Bear, spreading the word about the Jason Lee and Cluck Show everywhere she goes. When she's not working at Huntington National Bank, I would like to ask a question real quick before we move on. When she's not working at the bank, she's taking walks, reading books, playing Call of Duty, snapping pictures, all that good stuff. But when you are working at the bank as a walking advertisement for the Bear, do you have like conversations about the Jason Lee and Cluck Show with somebody just trying to get a loan? If so, I need you to record that for me, all right? I need to see the reaction when you try to explain to somebody about the Jason Lee and Cluck Show when they're trying to secure a loan for their upcoming small business. I need to see that happen, okay? If somebody's just trying to change out $100, I want to know what you say to them about here's your freaking podcast type of stuff. You know what I'm saying? So record that next time and send it in to me. Congratulations, Abby Wyatt from Mendon, Ohio. You are today's Listener of the Day. Text LOD to 260-484-2327. You could be tomorrow's Listener of the Day and talk you up all day long and play bands that you like. I tried it.

0: 98.9 The Bear, doing things in for me, man. I'm going to take off up out of here. Thank you for being around. I appreciate you guys. I'm heading down to Indianapolis for some pro wrestling tonight. Taking the kids to this. One kid has been before. One kid has not been before. One kid has been in like a kind of like Coliseum situation, and the other one not so much. So we're going to see how this goes. I'm going to try some actual step parenting tonight and take some children to some live events and see how it goes. Fingers crossed for me, all right? Thank you very much. Have yourself a good night. Be safe, be careful, have fun, and most importantly, my friends, please try not to die.
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Joined by our friend Dexter Holland of The Offspring, it's Electric Callboy, Let the Good Times Roll on Hard Drive XL, where the honor group of the night is Home Auto Mechanics, many of whom are currently on their back right now in the garage.

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0: The Prince of Musical Darkness, Ozzy Osbourne on Hard Drive XL, as we look forward to the return of Ozfest next year in both the US and the UK. Details forthcoming. Anyway, I'm the Sonic Warrior, Lou Brutus, Tom Morello of Rage Against the Machine, back with me again tonight as featured artist. I will also be speaking with special guest Andy Black of Black Veil Brides. Plus, we will hear from Lars Ulrich of Metallica via the Hard Drive Archive. Elsewhere, lots of driving and automobile stuff as we mark the anniversary of the birth of the founder of Maserati, Alfieri Maserati, born this day, 1887. If you can afford one of those cars, please buy me some new photo equipment.
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0: Starless, the latest from A Perfect Circle on Hard Drive XL, where I've got the current Screamer of the Week in just a moment, Dead Inside of Me from Trivium. Until then, hit me up via the Hard Drive Radio or the Lou Brutus socials. 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